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0: Hey, it's Zuko and Kayla. 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

0: Let's talk to Kaylee Joe in Tennessee, who has a Tell Me Something Good. Hey, Kaylee Joe.
1: Hey, Bobby, what's up?
0: How are you? Tell me your story.
1: Morning,
2: studio. Morning.
1: Okay, guys, so I've got a big one for you, and it's small town. We are from Adams, Tennessee, smaller. Well, we're a little bigger than Mountain Pine. That's why I wanted to reach out to you. So my son's AU baseball team just went to the state for the third year in a row. They, this year, are undefeated district champs, now undefeated state champs, and they're moving on to the World Series next week in Laurel, Mississippi, to represent Team Tennessee. And I was calling to see if there's any chance that you would possibly send them a hype video, encouragement, congratulations, anything to just get the boys pumped and get them ready for this next leg of their journey.
0: Yeah, they're eight. What do an eight-year-old like to hear? I don't even know like the words eight-year-olds like.
3: Yeah, you got to talk like them.
4: Yeah.
3: So like,
1: Ray. First off, I'm sure it includes six, seven.
0: Okay.
1: And all
0: here, hold on. Let me take some notes here and I'll do this. What do eight-year-olds like to hear that makes me sound cool? Because I don't talk cool for an eight-year-old. Like, what phrases are they using?
1: They say bro all the time.
0: Bro, okay.
1: Six, seven, we're trying to get past that. So maybe
0: I don't know about that.
1: The parents will be traumatized.
0: Okay, what else? Give me two more things.
1: Oh, gosh. I don't even know. Let's go, boys. Get them. Anything. I mean, just, you know, think about what you did when you played ball. What would you want to hear?
0: No, I know I don't want to hear, but I'm going to sound like Grandpa talking to them. I just wanted to know, like, the terms.
1: No, you won't. Just tell them, hey, boys, we're so proud of you going to represent Tennessee. We'll be rooting for you. Okay. We also had the largest crowd down there that went to watch them in the state tournament. Not only are the 8U boys going, but we have 12U softball girls going as well, and we have 4 or 5 siblings on each of those teams.
0: You guys are breeding them, huh, to play ball.
1: I'm telling you, we've got a brood of athletes coming your way in about 10 years, Bobby.
0: Okay, let me do this video. Hold on, stay on the phone here. So it's eight and under, right? 8U?
1: Well, most of them are turning 9 now in this summer, but yes, it's 8U.
0: 8U to the World Series, Team Tennessee, and they're playing in where in Mississippi? Yeah.
1: Laurel, L-A-U-R-E-L.
0: Okay. When's the first game?
1: We play our first pool play on the 23rd.
0: Okay, so you got a few days. All right, let me see here. All right, here we go. Let me look at the camera. Camera on?
3: Camera's on right there.
0: Bros! What up? It's Bobby Bones. Team Tennessee to the World Series. Let's go! Bros, let's go! Hey, we're really proud of you guys. Go and hit some home runs. Just have fun. Eat ice cream. No, you're not talking. Kaylee Joe, I'm doing the video. You can't talk while I'm doing it. Yeah.
1: I'm sorry.
0: We're rooting for you guys. Come back with the championship. And if you don't, we're still proud of you guys. And we'll talk to you on the other side. Go Team Tennessee. Bro. 6-7.
2: Low key.
0: Okay. If we send send you that video, will you like that?
1: Oh, you don't even know. I have been reaching out to the entire University of Tennessee staff directory. My inbox, I've tried to DM tons of country music artists, MLB baseball players. I did get a video from Tony Kemp for the boys, which is a ex-pro MLB player, or he's retired. I think he's going more for announcing maybe or broadcasting. But I'm just trying to get anything for the boys to just let them realize this is a big deal.
0: Well, if anything, we're anything.
1: Right, exactly. Bobby Bones is the voice.
0: We're anything. Yeah, we count as anything. Yeah. Boy, she really shot me down.
4: She really did.
0: I was really feeling good.
2: You're just trying to get
0: and
2: anything.
0: Then she asked for 100 other people.
1: For a reason.
0: Yeah, okay.
1: Well, the reason I did is because you have the broadcasting. I knew that it being small town, it would touch your heart, and that you played baseball too. You would know what it feels like. Just for these future upcoming boys to realize they have a shot too.
0: Well, congratulations. And I'll send you this video, so don't hang up. We'll get your email address, okay?
1: Okay. I truly appreciate it, guys. If y'all say a prayer for them, I'd really appreciate it.
0: All right, Kaylee Joe, thank you.
1: Thank you, guys. Have a great day. Bye.
2: You too. Bye.
3: Bye.
0: I'm rooting for those kids a little bit. I got taken down a couple notches.
3: That was funny.
2: Lunchbox is biding his time.
0: The 200 people she had up first, and then she could have just been like, hey, thanks. It's awesome. But
2: I'm sure this is all today.
0: Yeah.
2: All this morning.
0: Oh, yeah.
4: For sure.
0: Anyway, that's what it's all about.
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0: 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Here we go.
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Hey, it's Bobby Bones. Coming up in the Country Minute, Shania Twain's putting on a special show to celebrate her new album, and Riley Green opens up about the hardest parts of dating. 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
2: Miranda Lambert, Chris Stapleton, and Taylor Swift are among the nominees for the 2026 Nashville Songwriters Hall of Fame. Two songwriters and one songwriter artist will be selected for induction from this year's

say so. 92.3 WCOL, Columbus's number one for new country. If you're working the third shift tonight, don't miss the 11 o'clock news, where it's new song. 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

0: The movie Obsession is now the highest grossing film of all time with a budget under $1 million. So I've not seen Obsession. This is a horror movie, Mike?
1: Yes.
0: This is the one they paid like a nickel for?
1: Like $500,000.
0: It has made $400 million.
2: What?
0: This is about a guy, if I'm correct here, he gets a genie or something, makes a wish that this girl would like be in love with him.
1: He gets like this little stick, and you break it, you make a wish, and then it comes true.
0: And his wish was?
1: I want this girl to love me more than anybody else in the world, and then she gets obsessed with him.
3: Oh, gosh, yeah, wow. That's a tricky wish.
4: It's like Big, but gone wrong.
3: Right. I get it.
0: Big was good, right?
4: Big was awesome.
3: Yeah, it was good.
5: Really good.
3: But yeah, like you want somebody to like you, but that's such an interesting concept.
0: And the movie's good?
1: Really good.
0: Does that person now get $100 million to make their next movie?
1: She's now getting offers to be in the MCU. She might be in another movie called Heat 2.
0: What's MCU?
1: Marvel Cinematic Universe.
0: She gets to be a character?
1: She's in talks with one of the directors.
0: Wait, wow. Was she an actor in it as well? So she did the movie and acted in it both?
1: She was acting. She's like the main actress in it.
0: And she's the one that put it together?
1: No.
0: Oh, got it.
1: But she's just getting a lot of attention now because the movie was so successful. It did make a lot of money for that role, but now we'll have a career.
0: Anybody else watch it?
5: Mm-hmm. Nope.
0: I thought about it. When I watch 14 movies, I thought about it. I didn't quite get to it.
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8: 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If you could.

0: Bobby asks Brett Eldridge about one of his most Googled questions.
1: Is Brett Eldridge related to Melissa? It says Eldridge. That's what people are Googling.
2: Oh, Melissa Etheridge?
1: Yes, but her name's Melissa Etheridge. But is Brett Eldridge related to Melissa Eldridge?
2: I believe not. Yes. I don't know any Melissa Eldridges.
1: Can you name a Melissa Etheridge?
2: To my That's it. Window. Yeah. I'll be home soon.
1: Nice.
2: I'll be home.
1: I'm coming home.
3: Yeah. It's the Bobby Bones Show.

So if you want to be able to recall something, especially something important, even in the morning, they say warm up your memory by moving your eyes from side to side for 30 seconds with your eyes open. So if you keep your eyes open, and 30 seconds is a long time because I did this experiment at home, you just go side to side like this. I end up getting kind of dizzy. Horizontal eye movements are thought to help interaction between the two hemispheres of the brain. You're kind of bouncing back and forth. And they say that this can retrieve memories. Now, who they is, I don't know, so I want to say that.

0: guys, it's iHeart Country on The Verge artist Stella Lefty. Boston is a song I wrote when I was waiting on a guy who was picking me up. I couldn't stop thinking about him, and this is what I was feeling while I was waiting for him. Here's my song, Boston.
1: On a

0: guys, it's iHeartCountry on The Verge artist Stella Lefty. And that was my song, Boston.
1: Columbus is number one for new country.
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0: Hey, it's Zuko and Kayla. 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
1: 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I got

0: Let's talk to Kaylee Joe in Tennessee, who has a Tell Me Something Good. Hey, Kaylee Joe.
1: Hey, Bobby. What's up?
0: How are you? Tell me your story.
1: Morning, studio.
2: Morning.
1: Okay, guys. So I've got a big one for you, and it's small town. We are from Adams, Tennessee. We're a little bigger than Mountain Pine. That's why I wanted to reach out to you. So my son's AU baseball team just went to the state for the third year in a row. They, this year, are undefeated district champs. Now undefeated state champs, and they're moving on to the World Series next week in Laurel, Mississippi, to represent Team Tennessee. And I was calling to see if there's any chance that you would possibly send them a hype video, encouragement, congratulations, anything to just get the boys pumped and get them ready for this next leg of their journey.
0: Yeah, they're eight. What an eight-year-old like to hear. I don't even know like the words eight-year-olds like.
3: Yeah, you got to talk like them.
4: Yeah.
3: So, like,
1: first off, I'm sure it includes 6, 7.
0: Okay. Hold on. Let me take some notes here and I'll do this. What do 8 year olds like to hear that makes me sound cool? Because I don't talk cool for an 8 year old. Like, what phrases are they using?
1: They say bro all the time.
0: Bro, okay.
1: 6, 7. We're trying to get past that. So, maybe
0: I don't know about that.
1: The parents will be traumatized.
0: Okay. What else? Give me two more things.
1: Oh, gosh. I don't even know. Let's go, boys. Get them. Anything. I mean, just, you know, think about what you did when you played ball. What would you want to hear?
0: No, I know I don't want to hear, but I'm going to sound like Grandpa talking to them. I just wanted to know, like, the terms.
1: No, you won't. Just tell them, hey, boys, we're so proud of you going to represent Tennessee. We'll be rooting for you. Okay. We also had the largest crowd down there that went to watch them in the state tournament. Not only are the 8U boys going, but we have 12U softball girls going as well, and we have 4 or 5 siblings on each of those teams.
0: That's a breeding them, huh, to play ball.
1: I'm telling you, we've got a brood of athletes coming your way in about 10 years, Bobby.
0: Okay, let me do this video. Hold on, stay on the phone here. So it's 8 and under, right? 8U?
1: Well, most of them are turning 9 now in this summer, but yes, it's 8U.
0: 8U to the World Series, Team Tennessee, and they're playing in where in Mississippi? Yeah.
1: Laurel, L-A-U-R-E-L.
0: Okay. When's the first game?
1: We play our first pool play on the 23rd.
0: Okay, so you got a few days. All right, let me see here. All right, here we go. Look at the camera. Camera on?
3: Camera's on right there.
0: Bros! What up? It's Bobby Bones! Team Tennessee to the World Series. Let's go, bro. Let's go. Hey, we're really proud of you guys. Go and hit some home runs. Just have fun. Eat ice cream. No, you're not talking. Kaylee Joe, I'm doing the video. You can't talk while I'm doing it. Yeah.
1: I'm sorry.
0: We're rooting for you guys. Come back with the championship. And if you don't, we're still proud of you guys. And we'll talk to you on the other side. Go Team Tennessee, bro. 6, 7.
2: Low key.
0: Okay. If we send you that video, will you like that?
1: Oh, you don't even know. I have been reaching out to the entire University of Tennessee staff directory, my inbox. I've tried to DM tons of country music artists, MLB baseball players. I did get a video from Tony Kemp for the boys, which is a ex-pro MLB player, or he's retired. I think he's going more for announcing maybe or broadcasting. But I'm just trying to get anything for the boys to just let them realize this is a big deal.
0: Well, if anything, we're anything.
2: Uh-huh.
1: Right. Exactly. Bobby Bones is the voice.
0: We're anything, count as anything, yeah. Boy, she really shot me down.
4: She really did.
2: I was just trying to get anything.
0: She asked for 100 other people.
1: For a reason.
0: Yeah, okay.
1: Well, the reason I did is because you have the broadcasting. I knew that it being small town, it would touch your heart, and that you played baseball, too. You would know what it feels like just for these future upcoming boys to realize they have a shot, too.
0: Well, congratulations, and I'll send you this video, so don't hang up. We'll get your email address, okay?
1: Okay. I truly appreciate it, guys. If y'all say a prayer for him, I'd really appreciate it.
0: All right, Kaylee Joe, thank you.
1: Thank you, guys. Have a great day. Bye.
2: You too. Bye.
3: Bye.
0: I'm rooting for those kids a little bit. I got taken down a couple notches.
4: That was funny.
2: Lunchbox is biding his time.
0: The 200 people she had at first, and then she could have just been like, hey, thanks. It's awesome. But
2: I'm sure this is all today.
0: Yeah.
2: All this morning.
0: Oh, yeah.
4: For sure.
0: Anyway, that's what it's all about.
5: That was Tell Me Something Good.
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92.3 WCOL, Columbus's number one for new country. I'm JT Bosch. It's the 11 o'clock news with one of the coolest new songs out now from Casey Musgraves. This is Dry Spell.

Columbus is number one for New Country, 92.3 WCOL. I'm JT Bosch with the 11 o'clock news. A full hour of nothing but New Country. There's Kane Brown's Woman.

Tyler Hubbard's New Country, That's Land. I'm JT. I wonder if they're going to do some solo songs when Florida Georgia Line gets back together, because Tyler Hubbard's had some bangers. Here's Jelly Roll's New Country. It's Hand.

George Burge and Luke Bryan, New Country on 92.3 WCOL. September 18th, Luke's going to be in Millersport at Miller Family Farm. That's the farm tour. Amazing show always, and a great

0: One more sleep till Kojo. He'll be at Nationwide Arena tomorrow and Saturday. Hopefully you got tickets to at least one of those shows. It's 92.3 WCOL with Horseback.
1: He's a ranch hand in a pinch, man. 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
6: It's finally Friday. Welcome to show number 1652. We did it, everybody. We made it to the end of the work week. It's After Midnight. I'm your host, Granger Smith. So glad to be with you. I've got some good news to read for you coming up, so keep it right here. I've also got some Nashville news with Ann Hudson, stories about your favorite stars out there in Nashville, and I've got a really good list of country music to play for you. Hang tight. It's After Midnight, Friday edition. Let's go.

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92.3 WCOL. So I got a topic I want to discuss next hour. I want to hear from you on this. What is something you still wish was done the old-fashioned way? Call me with this. I've gotten some really good phone calls. 866-607-8383.

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0: 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Ann is about to join us with another round of Nashville news. Ann, what do you got coming up?
1: Well, Granger, you know, we love Ella Langley. She was giving some advice while on stage the other day about dealing with social media. I got that story coming up in your Nashville news next.

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7: 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I'm your host, Granger Smith. What's something you wish was still done the old-fashioned way? Call me with this. I'll put you on the air. 866-607-8383. Earl Dibbles Jr.'s got a good, dumb criminal story for us, too. And all this here with a bunch of good country music. Hour number two. Whatever the reason you're still up late or up early, you're not alone. It's After Midnight.

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1: All right, we're asking this question, topic of the hour. What is something you wish was done the old-fashioned way? I've loved these phone calls. I want to get some more from you. 866-607-8383.
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1: Hey, just calling in from Putnam, Connecticut. 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
0: Bro, I appreciate that encouragement very much. 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

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If you wondered if a skateboard could be considered a deadly weapon, then the answer is officially yes. 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
1: I'm Earl Dibbles Jr. I'm a country boy. I'm an honest boy, too, and crime don't pay. I got a story to prove it. A Carlsbad, California police officer's in the hospital with serious injuries after he was assaulted. He was driving in his patrol vehicle when a rock hit his car's windshield, damaging it and destroying his searchlight. While he was inspecting the damage, some old fella run up behind the officer and hit him in the head with a skateboard and then ran away. The officer's sergeant chased after him. That skater, now he's charged with an attempted murder of a police officer. Why did he do that? That's just dumb.
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0: 92.3 WCOL. So I'm looking for your phone call here. I'm going to put somebody on the air right now. What is something you wish was still done the old-fashioned way? 866-607-8383.
1: Something I wish did the old-fashioned way was none of these dating apps or anything like that. 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
7: Hey, thank you so much for starting your Friday here with me on After Midnight, y'all. 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I'm Granger Smith, your host. We're going to talk about some things that went down on this day in history coming up, plus some Nashville news with Ann Hudson, stories about those country stars out there in Nashville and what they're up to. Hang tight for all of this early on a Friday. 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

92.3 WCOL, Columbus's number one for new country. It was on this day that the happiest place on earth became a reality. I'll share that plus other things that went down on this day in history coming up in two songs. Hang tight.

0: history, and he's even got the diploma to prove it. 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
1: On this day, July the 17th, 180 AD, six inhabitants of Carthage, North Africa, executed for being Christians. That's the earliest record of Christianity in that part of the world. 1936, Spanish generals Francisco Franco and Emilio Mola lead a right-wing uprising, starting the Spanish Civil War. 1955, Disneyland opened. 1959, North by Northwest, directed by Alfred Hitchcock and starring Cary Grant and Eva Marie Saint, premiered in Los Angeles. Some famous birthdays include country star Luke Bryan, actor David Hasselhoff, and actor Donald Sutherland. Those are just a few things that went down on this day in history.
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92.3 WCOL. So, you know, I brought this up last hour, and I'm still looking for your phone call. What's something you wish was still done the old-fashioned way? Call me, let me know. I'll put you on the air. 866-607-8383.

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1: Hey, Granger, it's Terry out here in Springfield, Missouri, door dashing, and thank you and have a good night.
0: Ah, thank you so much for that. Thank you for listening tonight.

0: 92.3 WCOL. We've got someone who stays connected to Nashville just for you. Her name is Ann Hudson. Ann, what do you got coming up in Nashville news?
1: Okay, Granger, you know how back last month at the CMA Fest, Florida Georgia Line announced a reunion, but we've heard nothing else. Well, got an update. I'll tell you coming up in your Nashville news next.

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1: We're more than just a country radio show. We're a late night family. And Granger Smith is the voice that keeps the night going strong. Thanks for riding with us here on After Midnight with Granger Smith.

0: Here's what's new in Nashville. Here's Ann Hudson.
1: The Florida Georgia Line surprised fans at CMA Fest, announcing that they are back together, but then that's been it. We haven't heard about a tour, new music, anything until, well, now. Tyler Hubbard opened up about plans.
2: We got some things in the works for next year. We're excited. BK and I have been hanging out, having a good time, and, you know, kind of itching to get back on stage. So we'll probably put some shows together next year, and about as much as we planned at this point. We're both excited. It's going to be a fun year next year.
1: Love it. Sounds good. And, of course, we'll keep you updated. Okay, did you see this video going viral yet? It was a Miss Utah contestant. She did a speed painting of Dolly Parton while 9 to 5 played in the background, and she painted the entire thing upside down. If you haven't seen it yet, it's really cute, and I'm so impressed with how she painted a picture of Dolly in under 2 minutes. You can check it out at AfterMidnight.com.
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8: Happy Friday, everybody. You third shifters, one more day of work, and we've got the weekend. It's After Midnight. I'm your host, Granger Smith. So glad to be with you. I've got this question. What's something you do to lift your mood? Maybe you could tell us. I mean, we don't need a lot of it on a Friday, but maybe you could help us a little bit. 866-607-8383. I've also got Earl Dibbles Jr. with a dumb criminal story to tell us, plus a bunch of good country music. Hang tight. Hour number 4 of After Midnight starts right now.

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Okay, topic of the hour. What is something you do to lift your mood? I want to hear from you on this. We'll talk in two songs. 866-607-8383.

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92.3 WCOL, Columbus's number one for new country. Continuing a conversation we've been having this hour, and I want you to call me. Let's talk about this. What is something you do to lift your mood? 866-607-8383.

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1: 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This is Glenn from Bryan, Arkansas. 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
1: 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They always lift my spirits while I'm down. 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
5: Finally, Friday, early risers. What's up? Welcome to After Midnight with me, your host, Granger Smith. So grateful you guys have made this America's favorite radio program. And I've got some good news besides that I want to read for you, hopefully put a smile on your face early on a Friday. And then Nashville news, Ann Hudson's going to have you covered on that. Stories about your favorite stars in Nashville and what they're up to. All of this coming up soon this hour. 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

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Now, I know it's Friday, and that's already really good news, but how about a good news story to go on top of that? Hang on for two songs, and I'll share some with you.

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Overnights aren't for everyone. But if you're one of us, you already know. 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

92.3 WCOL. Last hour, I asked a question, what is something you do to lift your mood? Good phone calls. Still looking for you. I want to put you on the air. 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
1: Hey, this is Chase. We were just checking in from Southern Indiana. We just want to say hello.
0: Thank you so much, bro. I appreciate you.

0: 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Ann is about to join us with another round of Nashville news. Ann, what do you got coming up?
1: Well, Granger, you know, we love SM Ella Langley. She was giving some advice while on stage the other day about dealing with social media. I got that story coming up in your Nashville news next.

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0: 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It's Ann Hudson.
1: So Ella Langley's been going viral lately for her speeches that she's been giving at her show. This one speech in particular was talking to anyone comparing themselves to others on social media.
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1: She's so cute. Love her. Definitely go see her live if you get a chance. Okay, did you see this video going viral yet? It was a Miss Utah contestant. She did a speed painting of Dolly Parton while 9 to 5 played in the background, and she painted the entire thing upside down. If you haven't seen it yet, it's really cute, and I'm so impressed with how she painted a picture of Dolly in under 2 minutes. You can check it out at AfterMidnight.com.
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0: All right, so I want to do some viral stuff. Let's talk about some viral videos and viral audio that is kind of floating around. There's a lot of it today, so I wanted to talk about some of it. The first one is, and I don't know if you saw this trailer. This movie is probably going to win awards. They dropped the trailer for the movie I Play Rocky, which is a story about how Sylvester Stallone wrote the script for Rocky, and then they loved the script, the producers, the movie studios or whatever, but they didn't want him to be Rocky. But he refused to sell it to them. And I watched the trailer. This just looks like it's going to be amazing.
1: Are you delusional? You don't got the looks to be a movie star. You talk like you got rocks in your mouth.
2: The only way for me to get to show people is me have to write a script for myself.
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4: You wrote this in 3.5 days. This is freaking good. To have someone like Chuck Bronson, or we could do Eastwood.
2: Guys, I play Rocky.
5: So the writer wants to be in it as the lead.
6: No, absolutely not.
5: Throw some money at him. $25K.
2: No, I'm not giving this up. Not for $1 million.
0: Oh my gosh, I cannot wait for that movie.
7: So it comes out in theaters in November, but the guy who plays Sylvester is Anthony Adam Ippolito. I don't even really know if I'm saying it correctly, but he's known for his portrayal of Al Pacino on the Paramount Plus series, The Offer.
0: Oh, okay.
7: That's him. But like the look and the voice and like the whole like
0: nailed
7: cast.
0: It.
7: I mean, Matt Dillon plays Sylvester's dad. And then there's a lot of people in here that are sneaky. Like
0: I got a feeling this movie's going to win awards. I mean, it just looks really good. So be on the lookout for that. We'll need to talk to Willy Waffle about that as we get closer to it. There's another video where a woman, an elderly woman in Florida, randomly received a new license plate.
7: Okay.
0: And the license plate, this is what it spells. SQZ, which is squeeze, and then the last three were A55.
7: Okay.
0: All right, so you can put that together to know what that's. I'm not going to say it, but here she is talking about it.
8: I looked at it and I said, I don't think so. I don't think a woman that lives in a senior community that's going to be 77 years old next month will be driving around with what this plate has to say. I'm kind of resigning to it. I figured maybe it was just destined to be on my car. I can handle it if I get a few honks here and there. Actually, being over 70, I might like a few honks.
7: Oh my goodness.
0: That's hilarious. So here's another one. A young woman in Texas was watching a stripper pole tutorial on her TV. Now, before you just kind of draw conclusions, there is actually exercise people do, like stripper pole dancing,
7: yes.
0: And it's a thing to stay fit or whatever. Well, we don't know why she was doing it, but when she attempted a maneuver on her living room pole, the top slipped out of the ceiling, hit a fire sprinkler, and it flooded the entire room.
7: No, it did
9: not. So keep leaning away from the pole, looking at that top wrist, and you can readjust the hand.
0: You can hear the sprinkler just soaking the living room. Oh. It just goes on and on and on and on. But yeah, so you got to be careful when you're doing that kind of stuff, I think. I know you got one of those in your living room.
7: No, I do not have one in my living room.
0: I thought you did.
7: No, I do not. Don't start anything there.
0: All right, and last but not least, according to the New York Post, they reported that 75-year-old Senate Minority Leader Chuck Schumer broke wind while speaking on the floor of the chamber Tuesday. It's a short clip, but you can hear it.
10: 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Is that Vietnam was worse?
7: Oh my gosh. Oh my gosh.
0: I mean, it happens.
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0: Well, I think we're all trying to be healthier. I mean, I know I am.
1: A little healthier, eating more natural, well, maybe not as much processed foods, fresh fruits and vegetables that don't give you diarrhea. But Martha Stewart is out here helping the world. And she has made that these food pairings help your these food pairings help your body get better nutrient absorption. So all you're going to do is pair these things and it'll work better. Like the first one. When you cook tomatoes, whether it's in a pasta sauce, you're roasting tomatoes, you have it on a sheet pan, add some olive oil to it. That duo of tomatoes and olive oil works together to help your body absorb the nutrients that you need. The second one, garlic and

0: onions. We all love the smell of it. It's actually the perfect thing.
1: When you have garlic and onions, the whole world knows.
0: I know. Yeah, I know. It comes through my pores. But just for the last 10 minutes, let onions and garlic sit for the last 10 minutes of cooking. And then you can throw it into soup, stir fries, pastas. You can put it on top of something. But you get so much benefits from those two together, not separate. And then the other one, if you're having spinach, all you got to do, squeeze some lemon juice over it. Or if you want to add olive oil to it as well. Those pairings of spinach and any fresh vegetables and a healthy fat makes you have your vitamin A, E, K, and everything.
1: I've been putting lemon in water more often.
0: That's a good one.
1: I bought lemons and I'm making like freshly squeezed like lemon into my water daily because somebody sent me an email said it's good to help just reduce your chances of getting kidney stones and stuff like that.
0: Oh, there you go. And it's got a little flavor to it. Then the last pairing is prebiotics with probiotics. So that means pair your yogurt with bananas and oats. Or if you want to do some asparagus, put some seeds on top, whether you put sesame seeds or anything like that. But they think of a prebiotic with a probiotic. So your yogurt with banana and oats, things like that. And then the last one is calcium and vitamin D. So dairy products with cereal. So cereal is actually healthy for you guys. You're going to have cereal and milk. And then
1: depends
0: salmon,
1: on what cereal we're talking about.
0: And then salmon with a dairy product as well. So you can make like a Greek yogurt sauce on top. You can have a dipping sauce with your salmon because vitamin D helps your body absorb calcium more efficiently, making the pairing work for stronger bones. So just fun facts.
1: Look at
0: like
1: you
0: that.
1: Just helping people out, Kaylee. You're so nice.
0: I'm the mini Martha Stewart.
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It is 5:37 on your Friday. Welcome to your Friday morning. It's Zuko and Kayla. Here is your early morning Mindbender trivia question. About 30 people, and this is kind of a dumb reason to even do this, but about 30 people call 911 daily in America to request help with this. What are we talking about? 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It's something you can find on our airwaves, and something that's readily available to you. So why would you call 911? 614-821-WCOL. 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

0: That is Morgan Wallen, and don't we on 92.3 WCOL. It is 5:40 on your Friday with Zuko and Kayla. Here is your early morning Mind Meter trivia question. About 30 people call 911 daily in America to request help with this. And it's something you absolutely should never call 911 about. Because, you know, you can get this information right from your phone. You can get it right from our airwaves. It's ridiculous that people would even do this, but 30 people a day in America do it. Let's start with line two. Oh, line two hung up. Hi, WCOL. Who's this?
1: Casey.
0: Did you say Casey?
1: Yes, Casey.
0: Hi, Casey. How you doing this morning?
1: Hanging in there. How about you?
0: Yeah, we're all hanging in there with this wildfire smoke. My gosh, I think it's terrible out there this morning. I feel like I can taste it in my mouth. But what do you think the answer is for the mind bender?
1: Are they checking the weather?
0: Checking the weather is right. Can you believe 30 people every day in America call 911 to ask about their forecast?
1: No, just look outside.
0: Just look outside or wait for Buck to give us a forecast, which we'll get here in just a second. Hey, Casey, we got for you a Pierre's Ice Cream pack. This will be delivered right to your doorstep. It's made right here in Ohio, and we get some frozen yogurt for you, some sherbet and some sorbet, some good stuff. We've been sampling it this week. It's really good, man, but that's going to get delivered right to your doorstep. Appreciate you listening. Hang on the line. Columbus weather. All right, it's 5:42. Andrew Buck Michael joins us on your Friday morning. Good morning, Buck.
2: Good morning.
0: Tell you what, man, it is so smoky out there. I don't know. This might be the worst I've ever experienced. I feel like I can taste it in my mouth. I can smell it. It's terrible out there.
3: It is the worst we've ever had. 2023, we had our highest AQI ever recorded. That was about 187, which puts it into that unhealthy range. And today, the chart goes up into the hazardous range up to about 500. And again, 187 is the highest we've ever recorded. I just checked. Grove City right now is 537 for the air quality index.
0: Oh my gosh.
3: So it's three times worse than what it was 3 years ago. And that was the worst we had ever had until today. And the other thing is, it smells a lot like burning plastic outside because the smoke's coming from such a long distance. And the past several days, the sun has been breaking down those particulates and changing it more into benzene and formaldehyde, which is what you use to cremate, or not cremate, but to basically, when you cut the frogs open in high school class, you know, in biology class, soak all those in formaldehyde to preserve them. So it's not good stuff to be breathing outside at all. So if you don't need to be outside for a prolonged period today, it's not a day to be outside doing anything strenuous because you're going to be breathing all of that in. And again, this is the worst we've ever recorded. Now, as far as the weather goes, this is going to stick around through the day today, and it does improve overnight tonight and for tomorrow. So better air quality Saturday and Sunday for us. But today it stays bad. We got a 40% chance for some isolated showers and storms popping up. They're going to fire up in western Ohio in the afternoon and try to move east into central Ohio as we get into the evening hours, but they do kind of fall apart. Tomorrow, 70% chance of rain with some scattered showers and storms during the day and some gusty thunderstorms in the evening tomorrow. 91 today, 90 tomorrow, and then 85 and partly cloudy on Sunday. Sunday's going to feel a lot more comfortable. I'm ABC6 First One meteorologist Andrew Buck Michael on 92.3 WCOL.
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8: 9 on your Friday morning with Zuko and Kayla. 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
8: Welcome to your Friday, July 17th, the 198th day of the year. Today is National Peach Ice Cream Day.
24: Oh, well, would you look at that? I made a peach dessert, at least. Ooh. Not peach ice cream.
8: Cooking with Kayla's got some peach in it.
24: It has some peaches and it has some ice cream with it.
8: I'll take it. That's all. I cannot wait. It's National Air Conditioner Day.
24: Oh, you're going to need that.
8: Run the air conditioner today and do the recirculation thing, because the smoke from the Canadian wildfires, this is the worst air quality we have ever had in Ohio.
24: It smells in here. Do you notice it?
8: Yeah, I can smell it in here.
24: Smoke. It feels smoky.
8: You can smell it. And, you know, I was talking to Buck just a few moments ago. He says it smells like burning plastic.
24: Yeah.
8: And that's because it's traveled so far that it's kind of turned into like formaldehyde, which is what they do to preserve like frogs and dead bodies, whatever, for cadavers, for people who take those classes or whatever. I mean, I know it's nasty. We'll get more on that from Buck here in just a little bit. But yeah, it's, if you can avoid being outside today, because it's going to be bad enough just smelling the stuff in your house, try to avoid being outside.
24: Yeah.
8: It's also, I saw in the news last night that breathing this air is like smoking like a pack of cigarettes.
24: Lovely.
8: Yeah. Love that. It's National Lottery Day. Got to play that today because the Mega Millions is up there tonight. I mean, it is up there.
24: What is up there?
8: It's like, I just had it. It's 600 or 700 million, and I didn't say that to be joking. I'll get it. Hang on.
24: 672 million
8: tonight.
24: But if you do the cash option, it's 293.3 million.
8: Yeah, well, it's still
24: a lot of millions.
8: It's still a lot of millions. It is National Tattoo Day today.
24: I should maybe go get another one.
8: Maybe get some ink, and maybe you have one that you regret. If you have a tattoo that you absolutely regret, hit up the Talkback feature and tell us all about it. There's a guy that got a tattoo of, was it England? Or France winning the World Cup. It was France winning the World Cup. And of course, They're not in the final.
24: Yeah, no, they're not.
8: Like, there was somebody who was pretty confident that their country was going to win, and they did not win. And it's World Emoji Day. Got some new emojis that are getting released. Tell you about those coming up.
24: Oh, I need to know about those.
8: Notables on this date in history. On this date in 1902, the first air conditioner was created by Willis Carrier in Buffalo, New York. That's why it's Air Conditioner Day. On this date, 1955, Disneyland opened. On this date in 1984, the national drinking age in the U.S. was changed from 18 to 21. And I think it honestly should be 18, only because I think if you can fight and die for your country, you should be able to drink a beer. That's all I'm going to say about that.
24: So you can go everywhere else and drink a beer.
8: I'm not a drinker, so I have no vested interest in this, because I really don't drink that much. But I just feel like if you can fight and die for your country, you should be able to sit down and have a beer if you want.
24: Well, you can smoke cigarettes and do all the other things.
8: Yeah.
24: Why not make it the same age? I don't know, though. I was like, I don't want my daughter drinking at 18.
8: I don't want my kids drinking either.
24: Now that I have kids.
8: But if my kid, you know, joins the military and has to go fight for our country, I feel like after a day's work, wants to have a beer, should have the power to have a beer.
24: Yeah.
8: You know, or the right to have a beer. On this date, 1997, Woolworth closed all of its 400 stores. Birthdays today. I should put some music on the log, and I didn't. Luke Bryan has a birthday today. Luke Bryan, you want to take a guess on Luke Bryan?
24: Is he older than you? No, younger than you?
8: He's younger than me, but not by much.
24: Is he 50 this year?
8: He is 5'0".
24: He is the big 5'0".
8: 5'0". Luke Bryan is 50 today. Tony Dovolani from Dancing with the Stars is 53 today. Alex Winter from Bill and Ted's Excellent Adventure is 61 today. He's not Keanu Reeves, the other one. Craig Morgan has a birthday today. Craig Morgan is 62. Regina Bell is 63. And David Hasselhoff has a birthday today. Mr. Knight Rider. Want to take a guess?
24: 73.
8: He is 74 today.
24: Oh, okay.
8: Oh, look at that. You got me some Luke Bryan.
24: There you go.
8: Luke Bryan.
24: That's Luke Bryan.
8: Luke Bryan.
24: Why did we start saying his name like that?
8: I don't know.
24: That was like you and me.
8: Because we're kind of trying to talk like he does, I guess.
24: Yeah.
11: Whoa.
8: Yeah, whoa. You're 50. Whoa. Whoa, you're 50.
24: That's funny.
8: That's your teeth falling out.
11: I can make a living from walking in the woods.
8: How was your Thursday, Kayla?
24: It was a good Thursday. I went and got my hairs cut, as I call it.
8: You did get your hairs cut.
24: And thanks to Alyssa, who said it right away when I walked in. I was like, thank you. Zuko's not going to acknowledge it today.
8: Yeah.
24: It's short.
8: It's short.
24: It's above my shoulder.
8: Going to shave my face last night, but I was honestly too lazy and too tired to do it. I thought about it this morning, but then I was like, nope, I need to get to work.
24: So your wife commented on it, because I was giving my hairdresser a shout out, Jackie and Co. in Marysville, and she said, cute, and I almost replied, has your husband shaved his face yet? But then I'm like, maybe she won't get that inside joke. Maybe I shouldn't say that to her. Because it's like, is that a work wife thing, not to a real life wife thing?
8: I don't think she really cares what I do. I really don't.
24: I really like your facial hair.
8: I know you do, but that doesn't matter because you don't care what I think about
24: it.
8: You
24: like the color of my hair.
8: I do like the color of your
24: hair. Yeah, and sorry.
8: We're
24: I don't
8: not discussing
24: have
8: the color of your hair. I feel like I we need to have a little more theme music for what we're dealing with.
24: Oh, we should. But yeah, it didn't really get smoky at our house until after 8:30 last night because I went out to the garden after So Jared had to work late. He didn't even get home till after 8 o'clock. So I took Gracie to dance camp, and I had the twins in the car in their pajamas, and I brought the dog because he's so old now we leave him out. But I had dinner made and like cleaned up, but the stove and it wasn't all cleaned up. Let's be honest, like two kids' plates were still out. I was like, I can't leave you in here. You're gonna eat everything off of it. So I packed everyone in the van, dropped Gracie off, and the girls are kind of quiet. I'm like, okay, I'm gonna drive around for an hour. Poor Coop was like, get me out of this car, but the twins fell asleep. At 7:10, so I drove around, listened to my book, and waited for Gracie to get out, took her and got ice cream, and then my kid had to go to the bathroom so bad, and I was like, I can't take you inside. I'm not waking these girls up. Like, bedtime's been a crazy thing. I said, okay, I have a water bottle.
8: Like, no, you did not.
24: I didn't. And then I was like, no, let's go around this corner. This is awful to say, but I did it. Well, kind of. We have a new Culver's in Marysville, and the old Culver's, you pass it when you go to Roosters. When you came to Roosters, you saw that building where the tractor was. I was like, there's nobody there. I'm just going to go. We're going to make a little corner thing in the tree, and I'll block her, and we're going to open the door and pee. Like, that's what
8: But you are such a redneck.
24: I know. I can do it. I've done it before. And she goes, Mommy, am I going to at least pee in a bush? I said, yeah. And then we get there. I don't know what happened, but apparently that's turned into the new place where kids make a court and play pickleball, and all these high schoolers were parked there, and I was like, well, honey, we're going to have to hold it, and she held it all the way home, but I was like, I was ready. I was ready to redneck this up to get her to go pee, because I couldn't take her or let her go in by herself. She's not even six yet and all that stuff, so that was our night last night, and then, yeah, the smoke just was crazy, and we did let her stay up for the fellow descendants' parents. She wanted to have a movie night this weekend with her friends to watch the new Wicked Wonderland from Descendants. Right. And then it was on. They told her at Zombies Descendants camp about it being on, so we let her stay up till 9:45. And it was on Disney Channel. And she's every commercial. Can you fast forward? And I was like, no, we can't. This is Jared goes, welcome to the 90s. And she goes, you didn't have TV then. That's what she said.
8: Oh my gosh.
24: We did let her stay up late. Well, she went to bed, though, and then I just couldn't sleep. I just feel like, I don't know if it's true, like Cora's horse, like I feel like I can't catch a deep breath.
8: No, I'm the same way. I was like, I'm having some breathing issues today, like being not short of breath, but it's sort of like short
24: winded.
8: Of breath. Yeah, winded.
24: Yeah, and it's probably because I sat out in the garden for a good half hour with that when the smoke got super thick.
8: And my eyes were burning as I was walking in our building today.
24: Mine's just my nose. My eyes aren't really, but I have contacts in. I think that might be why. So how was your day yesterday?
8: Pretty uneventful. I really didn't do much of anything yesterday. I took a nap, took Lathan to soccer. They obviously didn't practice because of this air quality alert. They did a workout inside, and then so their practice was only an hour, where it's usually like 2 hours.
24: Yeah.
8: So then we picked up Arby's on the way home.
24: Oh, nice.
8: And I'm proud to say, here's what's funny. The Arby's in South Bloomfield, they have their poppers back on the menu, which they did not have them a few weeks ago. I was like, what? Like, why would you not have poppers? But they got that back.
24: Did you get some?
8: But they were out of curly fries last night.
24: Oh, how'd he be out of curly fries?
8: Which was the whole reason why we went there is because Lathan wanted curly fries.
24: Oh, that's just like,
8: and I'm like, how do you run out of the one thing that
24: you're known for?
8: You're known for. I mean, obviously you got the meats, you know, but like, how do you not have curly fries?
24: Did you go to Walmart? They sell their frozen curly fries.
8: They do. I didn't know that.
24: You can get curly Arby's, and some have the rally fries too.
8: Maybe I should have done that. But no, we just kind of we both got poppers last night.
24: I loved it. Do you have Bronco berry sauce?
8: No, I still got my jug of my jelly sauce from Bert from Kingy's.
24: Yeah, well, you're spoiled. Yeah,
8: but it's the last jug that's in existence because the place where he was ordering that from is out of business.
24: I don't know if you should be telling people that. Isn't that what they're known for? One of their jelly sauces?
8: Well, Bert's been trying to like backwards engineer it and figure out how to make it. I don't know. I don't know what the status of that is.
24: Their poppers sound so good right now.
8: Oh gosh!
24: All I did was bring in donuts, but that's not going to fill
8: some
24: Timbits.
8: I know
24: the hole.
8: You got me hungry. Hey, it's a free ticket Friday. We have tickets every single hour for Cody Johnson. We'll have your first pair here inside of 10 minutes. And everyone who wins those tickets today, you get qualified for a grand prize, which is pit tickets that we'll give away before our show is over at 10 o'clock.
24: And I do need to say, because we've had a lot of listeners who have won Cody Johnson tickets this week, only those qualified and who win today are qualified for the pit passes, just to make that known.
8: Yeah.
24: We got them last minute. It's not like we had them earlier.
8: We don't make the rules. Yeah. Obviously, we would have done that had we had known. But no, these get, when they get tossed on you at the last minute and they say, this is how we want you to do it, we got to do what they say.
24: Exactly. We got to follow the rules.
8: When you win the tickets today, every hour, you will be qualified for pit tickets, and we'll pick that winner at 10 o'clock this morning. Sound good?
24: Sound good.
8: All right. Put on your seatbelt. Let's go.
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15: Good morning. Here's a look at what's happening. An air quality alert continues for most of Ohio today. The Mid-Ohio Regional Planning Commission says smoke from the Canadian wildfires will make their color-coded index red. That goes beyond unhealthy for sensitive groups and is now unhealthy. Officials say light winds today will only recirculate the smoke across the area. Father of a Columbus toddler who accidentally shot himself and died facing federal weapons charges. 35-year-old Deshaun Butler was in court Thursday. Columbus police responded to the home along Quinby Drive the night of July 11th on a report of a shooting. 1-year-old Jayshawn Butler was found with a gunshot wound, died about an hour later at Mount Carmel East Hospital. President Trump says he has evidence the American election system is vulnerable to interference and fraud. In a primetime address from the White House Thursday night, Trump said China exploited weaknesses in our voting system to gain access to 220 million U.S. voter files. Trump said China hacked our systems and projected its influence in the 2020 election. I'm Scott Jennings.
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0: 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It is 6:06 on your Friday, Free Ticket Friday. 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Now, obviously, he's here tonight also, and tickets for that show are still available so far as I know. But if you want to go tomorrow night, and when you win these tickets, you're qualified for pit passes. So the way that it works is we're going to announce our winner right before the end of our show at 10 o'clock. And no one is getting their tickets until then because one of them is going to get pit passes.
1: Mm-hmm.
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0: Luke Holmes and Be By You on 92.3 WCOL 610 on your Friday with Zuko and Kayla. Alyssa, our CEO of Customer Care, who won our first pair of tickets for Cody Johnson today?
1: Cheyenne Wright.
0: Cheyenne?
1: Yeah.
0: I like that. Cheyenne, that's a pretty name, Cheyenne. You got your tickets and you're qualified for pit passes that we'll give away at 10 o'clock this morning. So you're not going to get your tickets until at least 10 o'clock because we're going to pick a winner. We're not sending you four tickets.
2: I know. And you know what's funny is Nick, I would have done it.
0: I know. I yeah.
2: I would be like, here's your tickets.
0: Smoking cigarettes today with this wildfire smoke. Anything is possible today for sure. Now, this is kind of a crazy story that I wanted to share. We normally don't do things like that's what I like on Fridays, but I wanted to share this story. It's pretty interesting. Have you ever stayed in an Airbnb?
2: Yeah, we just did when we went to Amish country.
0: I mean, it's nice because you kind of feel like you're in a home and, you know, you kind of have like your own house for the week.
2: And there's security in it, like for the door locks and everything like that.
0: Well, there's a family that was vacationing in San Diego and they got the surprise of a lifetime after they checked into an Airbnb. And they discovered, you know, they're all furnished. They have furniture and pictures on the wall and stuff like that. Well, after they checked into their Airbnb, they realized the picture on the wall, it was a beach setting, was of them 10 years ago.
2: Oh, 10 years ago?
0: Yeah. Check this out.
3: Looking through it, no connections to it. We're looking at this picture and my dad is like, this looks like me. And I'm like, oh, Dad, what? No, this is my dad. That's my sister, Libby, when she was 10 years ago. And that's Brady, my brother, 10 years ago. He is lit. They're literally in the Airbnb picture.
4: We have those swimsuits. We are literally in this picture.
3: It's the craziest thing.
4: We are on our Airbnb wall.
0: Isn't that crazy?
2: So, like, do you think he found it?
0: So what? Or... So imagine going into an Airbnb.
2: Yeah.
0: And you see it, you know, they just furnish it with pictures. Somebody took a picture at the beach.
2: Right.
0: A beautiful picture at the beach. And there's people at the beach. And they realize they're the ones in the pictures.
2: That's
0: at
2: what
0: the
2: I want to know. Like, how did they find that?
0: Well,
2: like...
0: because if you're staying in an Airbnb and you're just looking at pictures on the wall and you're like, wait a minute, that looks like me.
2: Well, I mean, more...
0: That looks like
2: no,
0: Dad.
2: I'm saying, where did the Airbnb owner find their picture?
0: Oh,
2: like,
0: no, well,
2: did he just Google it and this family popped up?
0: That I don't know.
2: That's what's weird.
0: They just said, they probably say, hey, I need some beach-type pictures for our Airbnb. You know what I mean? And they just said, well, here's one or whatever. You know, there's photographers that just take wonderful pictures and get them framed and they sell them, you know, whatever.
2: Yeah, that's true. That's just crazy.
0: How creepy would it be? Probably fun and creepy at the same time to check into an Airbnb and say, oh, that's us on the wall. All right, Andrew Buck-Michael joins us for your Friday morning forecast. How long is this smoke going to hang around? Because it is nasty out there, Buck.
5: Yeah, we're going to have poor air quality throughout the day today. By this evening and tonight, the smoke is going to slowly start to drift its way back up towards Pennsylvania and out of here. But it's going to stay smoky today with about a 40% chance of rain with some isolated pop-up showers and storms and a high of 91 today. So hot and humid and smoky. Less smoke tomorrow, but a better chance for stronger thunderstorms, especially later in the day tomorrow. We'll get up to a high around 90. Keep the rain gear handy with some rain from time to time tomorrow. And then dry on Sunday with a high of 85 and partly cloudy skies. I'm ABC6 First Warning Meteorologist Andrew Buck-Michael on 92.3 WCOL.
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0: Morgan Wallen and 20 cigarettes. I think I'd rather smoke 20 cigarettes than breathe the air we're breathing right now.
1: Well, you are.
0: Yeah, it feels like I am smoking cigarettes. Even in our building, you can smell it. That's what's terrible about it.
1: Yeah.
0: It's pretty nasty. If you're trying to get tickets for Cody Johnson, you don't have them yet. We'll have another pair just after 7 o'clock on this free ticket Friday. And everyone who wins tickets this morning on our show is qualified for pit passes, which we'll give away right before we go off the air at 10 o'clock. All right, this is my favorite time of the week because there's lots of new music out. It's the new music edition of News from Nashville. News
1: from Nashville. Has gotten her good buddy Kane Brown to join her on a new song. So she wrote this and asked him to be on Never Been in Love.

0: And it is a true story. She wrote it about her now husband.
1: Oh,
0: too.
1: Wow, cool.
0: So it's a really good one. Check it out. And Jordan Davis is out here releasing new songs that we didn't even know about. This one's called Let It Go.

0: Jordan Davis is sneaky good.
1: He is so sneaky good. So sneaky good. And no, he wasn't going to sing a song from Frozen, of course, even though he does have three girls. All right. And now Scotty McCreery has released a new album. It's called 15, and it features some of his most popular hits in the last 15 years and three new songs, including this one, Been a Good Run. It's been

took a good twist on it because I saw this. I was like, what does this mean? When I saw the title and then you hear the song. Well, Corey Kent has gotten Jason Aldean to join him on a song, and this one is called Rather Be Here.

0: didn't know they were friends. Are they friends?
1: I didn't either. I guess they are friends. They're singing songs together. You got to like them to sing a song together, right? Yeah. Well, the Tackle Box Project from Brad Paisley, disc one is officially complete, and 13 songs are out today, including this one, It's Still Goodbye. You can-

So you get new Brad Paisley music out today. Go check it out. 13 songs on disc one of the Tackle Box. And these are new songs from The Vault, by the way, and some that he's just written recently. And my Friday find is one that Zuko actually found this week, and it's a little catchy tune from Joe Nichols called Say Lovey.

0: James Otto and Just Got Started Loving You on 92.3 WCOL, 6:38 on your Friday with Zuko and Kayla. Free Ticket Friday, Cody Johnson tickets every single hour, and you're qualified for Pit Passes. We'll give away those tickets, those Pit Passes, I should say, right at the end of our show. So just after 7 o'clock will be your next chance to win those tickets. And if you missed some of the late night funny, this came from Jimmy Fallon and Seth Meyers on their shows last night.
1: Guys, right now New York City is covered in hazy smoke because of wildfires in Canada. Yeah. Can you smell it outside?
2: Yeah.
1: It's not good when you have to head down to the subway for some fresh air.
3: New York Mayor Zohran Mamdani attended a World Cup watch party with inmates at Rikers Island. That's how crowded the other bars were.
1: This weekend is the World Cup final in New Jersey. Yes. The final is in New Jersey. It'll be a nice change to see guys in tracksuits who are actually playing a sport.

0: Ella Langley and Morgan Wallen. I can't love you anymore on 92.3 WCOL. Happy Friday. It is 6:42 with Zuko and Kayla on this National Tattoo Day. Celebrate your tattoos. Maybe get a new one. Maybe there's one you regret. If you have one, you can hit up the talkback feature on the iHeartRadio app, just like Mary did, one that her husband got.
1: Good morning, Zuko. Good morning, Kayla. Happy National Tattoo Day, and in honor of that, the tattoo that is regretted in our household is on my husband. We went to the Bahamas for our honeymoon about 8 years ago, and he decided, with a little liquid encouragement, to get a skull and crossbones with the word Bahamas underneath on his lower leg. And during the summertime, everybody gets to see it and point it out.
2: Well, that's a story to
0: tell. I mean, it's not the worst one I've ever heard.
2: We have a couple different ones that we make fun of my dad for. I don't know if I should say it. But, like, I don't regret what I got on my tattoo. I regret what I wore to get said tattoo. Like, I have a Irish knot. It's the Irish Celtic knot symbol for family.
0: Yeah.
2: I have it on my foot. My pupil has it on his arm. Well, I wore these flip-flops that are, like, leather flip-flops, so they droop down lower.
0: Okay.
2: Than normal flip-flops. And I was like, I want to get this so I can see it when I wear sandals.
0: Okay.
2: Well, I put sandals on after I get the tattoo, and I'm like, oh, these...
0: Can't see this, it?
2: You can't... It's low. Like, it's not even on my foot.
0: Oh, it's not where you wanted it to be.
2: Yeah. I mean, now I never regret it, but I was like, oh, that was not the best placement or shoe to wear for my tattoo. But my dad is... his initials are DS, and he decided to get an A for my stepmom's name too, so it's DAS, and we call it his dumb at tattoo. Because it does not, he drew it himself, and like it's a D, and then there's an A in it, and then an S around it. We're like, what does that spell? So we call it his dumb, you know what? Columbus
0: weather. If you've got one that you regret, or maybe you're one you're proud of, hit up the talkback feature on the iHeartRadio app. I can't think of anything that I would want to get inked on my body permanently.
2: I know.
0: Unless I had something to do with my kids, maybe. Maybe something to do with God.
2: Once you get one, though, you will find more that you want to get. Like, my husband just got his first one was on his calf, and then he got the one on his chest that we have the matching tattoos of, and he's already like, what could I add around this? Like, he wants to get a half
0: leg
2: sleeve.
0: Well, that's what I've heard is once you get one, it's almost like...
2: You can't stop.
0: You can't stop.
2: It feels so good. I don't know why. I you said it today, and I wish I could get one on the air right now.
0: See, that's what I mean. I don't know.
2: Yeah.
0: All right, Andrew Buck, Michael, it is smoky, and we got some storms on the way.
3: Yeah, it's about a 40% chance of rain today. A little better chance the farther west that you live today, but definitely a smoky day. 91 degrees for the high and some poor air quality. Tomorrow, we'll deal with less smoke. However, we will have more scattered rain from time to time, including some gusty thunderstorms in the evening, a high of 90 tomorrow, and then 85 and partly cloudy Sunday. I'm ABC6 First Warning Meteorologist Andrew Buck, Michael, on 92.3 WCOL.
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0: Cody Johnson tickets coming up here inside of 10 minutes, and we'll get you qualified for the grand prize, pit passes. We will be calling someone right before the end of our show and say, hey, you won tickets, but we're going to take those away because we're upgrading you to the pit.
1: Yes, we are.
0: That's coming up here in 10 minutes.
2: Now, it's time for Hot Topics, the stories you want to know.
0: Well, tonight's Mega Millions lottery jackpot is worth $672 million with a lump sum cash payout of $293.3 million. It's the 10th largest prize in the lottery's history. The Mega Millions jackpot was last won on March 10th. No one has won the Mega Millions since March.
1: I have a dollar. Let me give you a dollar.
0: And the odds of winning the Mega Millions jackpot tonight are 1 in 290.4 million.
1: Well, maybe I'll give you $2, maybe. And then we can go in together.
0: Well, it costs $5 to buy a ticket.
1: So okay, I'll give you $2.50.
0: Okay.
1: Well, investigators have identified a possible source of the explosive diarrhea outbreak. I'm calling it that because I can't say cyclosporiasis.
0: Well, that sounds better. What is it?
1: Cyclosporiasis. I don't know. So, a high percentage of people who become sick from the parasite is the causes of the explosive diarrhea ate items at Taco Bell that had shredded iceberg lettuce on it. So, the FDA asked Taco Bell the source of the restaurant's primary four affected states, which is Michigan, Ohio, West Virginia, and Kentucky. And the source comes from Taylor Farms. So, they spoke to the media on the condition of it to share details. To confirm the report or not, but at least 34 states are reporting cases and 141 people have been hospitalized since the first case was reported in May. But the suggestions are to stay away from bagged lettuce and salad kits. Taylor Farms has all of those. You see them in the grocery store all the time with the little black label on the top. Berries, especially raspberries, are the ones that, because they're hard to scrub and clean a raspberry. And then the third thing is fresh herbs of basil and cilantro have been the culprits in past outbreaks, so to be cautious of them. And again, that's all where you're buying them. If you're going over to the farm center in my backyard, you can come have all the herbs you want.
0: Where's Taylor Farms at?
1: I looked it up. It's in California.
0: It's in California?
1: Yeah, it's in California.
0: Wow.
1: Yeah.
0: That's the next season.
1: Rip and Beth.
0: The Dutton Ranch moves to California to get rid of explosive diarrhea.
1: My Netflix docuseries is explosive diarrhea. Where's it from?
0: Oh my gosh. Well, today is National Emoji Day, and Hypebeast says the Unicode Emoji Subcommittee, that's a thing, I guess.
1: Okay.
0: They're adding 9 new emoji designs. They include a cracking face representing a facade of positivity. They're releasing a meteor designed to look like a flaming meatball. And a monarch butterfly, Kayla. A monarch butterfly is getting released.
1: Oh, that'll be sweet. I thought maybe I already have that because I just sent a butterfly to somebody.
0: Well, I mean, maybe they're just doing a different one.
1: It depends on,
0: A lighthouse, an eraser, a net with a handle, a pickle, and two new pickles.
1: Yes.
0: And 2 new hand gestures with the thumbs pointing to the left and to the right.
1: Oh, I like those. The pickle one might be my favorite one. Well, the Poetry Society of America has just chose the most beautiful word in the English language. And I don't know if I'm going to say it right to you. Okay? Diaphanous? Diaphanous. Which is something characterized by such fireness of texture as to permit seeing through. Translucent or extreme delicacy of form. It won 17% of the vote.
0: Diaphanous. Spell it for me.
1: Diaphanous. Diaphanous. I even looked up the phonetic way to say it. But other words on there, I can't even say some of them. Other than epiphany is on the top 10. Love, effervescent, eloquent, and Cicerus.
3: Diaphanous.
1: There you go.
0: You said it right.
1: Diaphanous.
0: You said it right.
1: Yeah. And then Cicerus, a soft whispering or rustling sound. So those are some of the 10 most beautiful words. I don't know about that.
0: Yeah.
1: I'm sorry.
0: Hey, hit up the talkback feature if you can use diaphanous in a sentence that makes us laugh. Maybe we'll give you tickets for something.
1: We should.
0: Diaphanous, the most beautiful word in our language.
1: Diaphanous.
0: Diaphanous.
1: You have a... Oh, I don't know if I can.
0: Diaphanous.
1: We we need to think about what we can
0: we're gonna,
1: say.
0: We're going to think about that. We'll get back to you.
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5: Good morning. Here's a look at what's happening. New records show the family charged with child abuse out of Vinton County left behind a home in Gallia County in similar conditions. ABC 6 obtained documents showing the Siders family lived there from 2020 to 2024 with truancy cases filed at a local elementary school for some of their children. Those cases were dismissed because the family could not be located to serve them. It's not clear when the Siders moved from Gallia to Vinton County. The CDC reportedly zeroing in on a potential source behind the multi-state outbreak of a nasty intestinal illness. The Washington Post reports health officials are investigating shredded iceberg lettuce supplied to Taco Bell by Taylor Farms as a possible source. CDC says there have been thousands of confirmed cases of cyclosporiasis in 34 states, biggest cluster in Michigan, as well as Ohio, West Virginia, and Kentucky. Two men accused in an alleged White House UFC attack plot entering not guilty pleas to federal charges. Tyson Proper of Central Ohio and Chandler Skaggs each charged, along with six others, with conspiracy to provide material support to terrorists, as well as conspiracy to commit murder on federal government territory and to murder a federal government official. I'm Scott Jennings.
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0: Darius Rucker and All Right on, or I should say, All Right, All Right, All Right.
1: It's All Right, All Right.
0: 707 with Zuko and Kale on your Friday. Free Ticket Friday. We get tickets for Cody Johnson tomorrow night. Ian Munsick is on the bill.
1: I'm
0: trying to get you meet and greets for Ian.
1: Thank you. I'm trying. I don't know if he does them, though.
0: I don't know if he does either, but I'm trying to get you some FaceTime. I said, for the love of God, Kayla has a lyric from one of his songs on her body. I think she needs to say hi to him.
1: Maybe
0: that's exactly what I said to the label.
1: Oh, okay.
0: Yeah. They're like, well, who's the ticket for? I'm like, for Kayla. And I said, and she wants to say hi to him. I mean, the girl has her body like all marked up with his song lyrics.
1: I do. Just one.
0: So the
1: lyric.
0: Least you could do is let her say hi to the guy.
1: Maybe that's why they haven't said yes, because they're like, oh, what radio girl gets lyrics to a guy on her body?
0: That's kind of creepy. But if you want a pair of tickets for tomorrow night, 614-821-WCOL or 800-899-WCOL. We'll take caller 12. And when you win those, you're qualified for pit passes. We'll give those away before 10. Wow.

0: Bailey Zimmerman and Chevy Silverado on 92.3 WCOL. 7-Eleven on your Friday with Zuko and Kayla. Who won our Cody Johnson tickets? Alyssa, CEO of Customer Care.
1: Kim Carpenter.
0: Kim Carpenter, you won tickets and qualified for the pit passes. No one is going to get their tickets until 10 o'clock this morning because one person's not getting their tickets or getting pit passes.
1: That's right.
0: And if I don't do it that way, Kayla will give someone four tickets on accident. And I don't want that to happen.
1: I would not put it past me. I literally didn't think about it until 6 o'clock this morning. Oh, we can't send those yet.
0: Well, most everyone knows the song by Tracy Lawrence, Time Marches On.
1: Yes.
0: There's a line in the song where he talks about smokes a lot of dope.
1: Yes. And the Instagram account, There I Ruined It.
0: There I Ruined It.
1: Took this song, Time Marches On, and made every lyric. He said, smokes a lot of dope. It's like, mama's in the room. Like, basically put smokes a lot of dope where smokes a lot of dope is not.
0: Yeah.
1: So Jamie Johnson joined Tracy Lawrence on the Opry stage. And before they started singing, he goes, all right, we're going to do the TikTok version of this song.
0: And this is what happened. This is what it sounds like. Check it out.

0: That's hilarious.
1: I got the best laugh from that video. Gosh. I was like, we all needed this today.
0: Yeah, that was a good one. Columbus weather. All right, we got Willie Waffle coming up here inside of 10 minutes. The Odyssey is out. One of the biggest movies of the summer, they're saying. That's a book that a lot of folks, I think, read when they're in high school, like a sophomore year, I think is what I was reading this morning. And a lot of folks are saying, thank God, now we can just see the movie and not read the book.
1: I've never wanted to like go see something in theaters, and this press that they've been doing has been enticing, let me just say.
0: I mean, I'm sure it's good. We'll get the lowdown from Willie here in just a few minutes. Andrew Buck Michael, we have smoke, thunder, like what else is going on?
2: Yeah, we've got a little bit of everything over the next few days here, except chilly temperatures. Staying hot today, 91 degrees for the high, smoky as well, partly cloudy with a high of around 91, and some isolated showers and storms popping up, especially to the west later today. Smoke tries to clear out a little bit more overnight tonight, and then tomorrow, partly cloudy with a 70% chance of rain. Scattered showers and storms on and off during the day, including some gusty thunderstorms in the evening, followed by partly cloudy skies Sunday with a high of 85. I'm ABC 6 First One Meteorologist Andrew Buck Michael on 92.3 WCOL.
3: Weather.
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0: Morgan Wallen and Post Malone, and I Ain't Coming Back on 92.3 WCOL. It's 7:23 on your Friday. Lots of good stuff going on. We got Cody Johnson tickets every single hour. We'll have another pair just after 8 o'clock, and then Kayla's firing up something. She's going to cook something with peaches in it today.
1: Peaches in a skillet. That's all I need.
0: Peaches in a skillet. Peaches in a skillet. That sounds like a song.
1: We could make it one. But
0: that's Cooking with Kayla coming up here at 8:50. And don't forget, 9-11, 1 and 3. We have tickets for Route 4 Live. It is Concerts in a Cart. Going to give you tickets for Route 4 Live and get you qualified for that Denago golf cart that you can get. You can put a license plate on that thing, drive around your neighborhood.
1: Did you see the lights that it gets? You can change the lights.
0: They do a sound. It's got a sound bar. Like, yeah. It's got the whole thing from Columbus Power Sports and Carts in Grove City. We are going to be giving that thing away here in about 4 weeks.

0: And we welcome to the show the one, the only Willie Waffle. Good morning, Willie.
1: Well, good morning, I hope. I know you guys are struggling like we are with the air out there. Stay strong.
0: Yeah, it might be a good weekend to actually go to the movie theater. Kayla, for the first time in I don't know how long, said, I might go to the movie theater to see The Odyssey because it looks so good.
1: Well, and it's masterful filmmaking. It's directed by Christopher Nolan, and if you want to see a big, massive spectacle, you've got it in The Odyssey. And for those who don't know, it's an old tale. It's been around for thousands of years, and it is the story of the great warrior Odysseus and how he led the forces that stormed Troy in the Trojan horse, and now he is making his way back to the woman he loves, played by Anne Hathaway. But it's taken like 20 years. Like, dude,
2: it's, I think, 10. At this point,
1: it was 10 years to get out to the war,
2: yeah.
1: Then 10 years to get back. At some point, Anne Hathaway, she's got options, okay? She doesn't have to wait for this thing.
0: I know.
1: Yeah, and that's part of the story is that, we see on his end this trek he's making back, fighting off the goddesses and the gods and the demons and the monsters and the siren song that lures them in the ocean. I mean, it really is a very fantasy-based tale as you see all this wild action and wild storytelling going on. And then on her end, she's got all these guys in Ithaca that want to become her husband to take over the kingdom and basically kick her out. And so will Odysseus be back in time to save her 20 years later from all of
0: geez.
1: This? Yeah, I'm at 3 waffles. I think, it's great, filmmaking as far as how it looks, how it feels. I think the storytelling's solid. The thing that threw me off a little bit is, even though it's more of an older tale, they're using a modern dialogue. And I think that's probably so they don't turn off younger people.

0: who don't want to hear more of a traditional kind of, you know, ancient movie dialogue, if you will. But I'm at Three Waffles. I think you got a good, solid movie here.
1: So, like, when he leaves for the war, does he say BRB? Like, be right back?
2: No. Yeah. Oh. Listen, we read the book. I'm glad it's not like that, okay? But there are two big series that are coming out. The first one is on Apple TV Plus, is Lucky.
0: Yeah, and this is 7 episodes long. They have the first 2 episodes out now, and you can watch the new episode every Wednesday. And this is Anya Taylor-Joy, and we get dropped right into the middle of the problem that she's got. She is a con artist. She is on the run from the FBI and some big-time crime boss after a heist has gone wrong, and her boyfriend has ditched her, left her holding the bag, but he took all the money. And now we have to figure how she's going to get out of this situation, because it ain't a good one. And so, you know, my biggest complaint here is, you know, I feel like it's mostly an action show. Like, we're seeing her on the run. The FBI is on her tail. The crime people are on her tail. How is she going to escape this situation? And then they drop in little flashbacks to try to fill you in on the rest of the story. Who are these people? What was the heist? Where is it all going? And I feel like, you know, I want to know more to give all the action more context. And I will say, her father is played by Timothy Oliphant, and he's in jail in the movie. And this man has the greatest head of hair for any human being who's been in jail in the history of the world. Like, I think the makeup people need to get a little bit more realistic here. But I'm at 2.5 waffles. I think it's solid. I want to see what happens next.
1: All right. And finally, on Netflix, we have The Hawk with Will Ferrell.
0: Yeah. So this is his new Netflix series, 10 episodes long. He plays a former great golfer who wants to make it back. He blew his biggest chance at immortality. He had a chance to be a Grand Slam champion, and he's been puttering around on smaller tours to try to get back to the big tour. And, of course, along the way, he's trying to heal the rift with his family and his wife and his son, and he's acting crazy. And I think that there's just a little bit too much Will Ferrell here. He's way over the top, way crazy, when the rest of the story is trying to give him some heart and trying to give him some soul. And I think he kind of throws off the tone a little bit. I'm at 2 waffles. I think it's okay. I think if you're a big Will Ferrell fan, you'll love it. But I think otherwise, you're going to see, I think, the problems.
1: All right. Willie, what comes out next week?
0: Next week, how about HBO Max has the follow-up to The Big Bang Theory, Stuart Fails to Save the Universe.
2: Oh, nice. I didn't know that.
1: All right, Willie, we'll talk to you next Friday.
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1: Josh Ross and Hate How You Look on 92.3 WCOL. It is 7:38 on a smoky Friday morning.
2: Yeah.
1: Like it is smoky.
2: Where I got a pack of cigs right now.
1: Got a picture. Somebody sent me a picture of the sunrise. Now, we can't see the sunrise because our studio windows face the west. But Jeff Martin sent me a picture, and it looks like Armageddon. Like the sun isn't even shining. It's just like a ball in the sky.
2: It is. My daughter said, "Look, mommy, it's the red moon," because it's been like that every night. I was like, "No, honey, that's the sun."
1: Like, all right. So we have just revealed the most beautiful word in the English language, and it's diaphanous. And what is it? Okay, so what does it mean again?
2: It defines as something characterized by such fineness of texture as to permit seeing through. So it's translucent or constituted of extreme delicacy of form.
1: Oh, so Kayla's wearing a blouse today that is very diaphanous.
2: I actually am. Look at that. It's true.
1: Let me see. Oh, yeah. I guess it is.
2: I got too excited to explain that.
1: I made that up. Turns out it was true. Holy moly, with that haircut, too.
2: There are holes in it.
1: So we asked folks, like, can you use diaphanous in a sentence that makes us laugh or something fun? We'll just take a couple of here.
3: Zuko accidentally snagged his diaphanous silk shirt on the soundboard toggle, broadcasting his frantic yodeling to the Buckeye Nation while exposing his Band-Aids on his chest area for his running later. Have a good day, guys.
1: That's a pretty good one. That's a pretty good one. Here's another one.
4: My attempt at a poker face is as diaphanous as a single ply of toilet paper barrier.
2: Well, okay, that's a good point.
1: All right, we got another one here.
5: I ate some of that romaine lettuce from Michigan, and it gave me diaphanous.
1: Diaphanous.
2: It gave me diaphanous diarrhea.
1: Yeah.
2: See-through diarrhea.
1: Let's see. In the cyclosporiasis. How do you say that word?
2: Cyclosporiasis.
1: Cyclosporiasis?
2: Yeah.
1: Yeah, so I ate some of that lettuce, that shredded lettuce, and I spent all day on the toilet. And my wife says, "What do you want to do after you get out of there?" I said, "I'm probably going to diaphanous."
2: Oh, my gosh. You're trying so hard.
1: That was a dad joke.
2: A for effort.
1: Well, let's see you do better.
2: I can't do anything. You know,
1: diaphanous.
2: Like, you would diaphanous for us if something. I could diaphanous right now for a couple donuts.
1: What are we going to do after we breathe all this smoke from the Canadian wildfires? We're probably all going to diaphanous.
2: There you go. Columbus
1: weather. And speaking of that smoke, Andrew Buck-Michael joins us on your Friday morning. Buck, I saw your Instagram post. This is the worst air quality that we've ever had in Central Ohio. Perfect lead in.
2: We're not.
1: It's 42. Well, he'll be here in a second. Jeez, man. Whenever I get my good lead ins, he's not there.
2: We would diaphanous without you and your lead ins.
1: If somebody can sing a song, like just part of a song that we play and work diaphanous into the song.
2: Okay. Just put it into AI and send it to him.
1: Oh, boy, they could.
2: I'm not really good at it. Like, my reasons of saying diaphanous is not what their true meaning means.
1: It doesn't have to be the true meaning.
2: I know.
1: It just has to work.
2: But that's why mine are horrible. I can't even.
1: It just has
2: funny.
1: To work. That's all we care about is that it works.
2: Yeah.
1: That's all we need you to do. There he comes.
2: There you go. We would diaphanous without Andrew Buck-Michael smoky day.
1: On a smoky day, we're going to all diaphanous.
6: No, we're not going to die.
2: Well, you know,
6: but it's not good to be breathing this in. I mean, it's benzene and formaldehyde, which is the smoke as it goes through the atmosphere. The sun's radiation kind of alters some of the particulates. So this is not good. It's three times higher than the highest reading we've ever recorded here in Central Ohio. So it's definitely not good stuff to be breathing in outside, and much better air by Saturday and Sunday for us. But today, the light breeze overnight out of the northeast is dragging all this smoke in. Tomorrow, much better air quality as we get the winds coming out of the south later today, starting to push it out of here. So it's going to stay bad until this evening. Now, we do get up to about 91 today with a 40% chance of rain with some scattered showers and storms drifting in from the west. Tomorrow, 70% chance of rain. So it's still a little better shot for rain, but not a guarantee for everyone. A couple of scattered showers and storms midday and afternoon, but some stronger gusty storms move in from the north tomorrow evening. They'll work their way from north to south across the area in the evening, and that's when we could have our best chance for maybe some severe thunderstorm warnings with some really strong winds. 90 tomorrow, and then 85 and partly cloudy on Sunday. I'm ABC6 First Warning Meteorologist Andrew Buck-Michael on 92.3 WCOL.
0: This is going to be an extremely busy month. 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

0: 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It is 7:54 on your Friday. It's a free ticket Friday. We have tickets for Cody Johnson every single hour that we're giving away. And when you win the tickets, you're qualified to get upgraded down to the pit. Because I'm just going to be honest, the tickets that we're giving you aren't that great.
1: But no, they're not.
0: But they're free. 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
1: Free 99 in the arena. You can hear them.
0: They're in the arena. unless you're afraid of heights.
1: We have a trick if you are. We'll tell you off air.
0: Yeah, we'll tell you off air what the trick is. But get ready to win those here in about 10 minutes, and then you'll be qualified for the pit passes that we'll give away before 10 o'clock.
1: It is garage sale season. I mean, with Facebook Marketplace, it's always garage sale season. But
0: it is garage sale season?
1: It is. Did you know that?
0: Like, is there going to be people garage sailing this weekend with all the smoke?
1: There's a garage sale every weekend.
0: Okay.
1: I mean, you just see it everywhere. So the experts ask the true expert when it comes to everything home. That is Martha Stewart. So Martha Stewart has 8 things you should always buy at a garage sale. Things that I don't know if you would want to buy at a garage sale. Maybe you do. The first one is ceramic planters. So they elevate indoor and outdoor spaces. But ceramic is kind of out of style and of being made. So people are just selling them.
0: So they're hard to find.
1: So if you find one,
0: buy it.
1: Yeah. Number 2, vintage books. Like, I don't know, because their standard pricing on books and garage sales are $1. I wouldn't really buy vintage books unless you want to decorate your home with vintage books.
0: Yeah. I mean, they got kind of a funky smell.
1: I love a good book smell, like old book smell. Number 3 is accent tables. That is the third thing you want to buy, because they often have unique accent or antique tables. Garage sales always have them. Number 4 is artwork in frames, because think about it. You always need a frame or something when you're ready to hang it, and you go to the store like TJ Maxx, Walmart, Home Goods, all that stuff, and you're like, I don't really want to pay that price. They're going to be selling
0: it. You always hear stories about people who bought a piece of art at a garage sale. Turns out it was worth millions of dollars.
1: You could have so much money off of that. Number 5 is handmade pottery. Again, like ceramic and pottery, I guess, is just not being done anymore. So to have those, you could have money off of that too. Number 6, things you don't think about, lamps. How many times are you going to be in a room and you're like, oh, I just need a little bit of light here, a little bit of light there? They're selling the lamps for like $5 at a garage sale. Number 7, I'm weird about furniture though, Martha. Accent chairs. Like, if it's upholstered, it's like, who's sitting on that? What stains were on
0: that? Who has sat on it? What's happened
1: on there?
0: Yeah.
1: So I don't agree with that one. But the final one to buy of 8 hidden things that you should always buy at a garage sale is benches and stools. Because it's hard to beat the price of solid wood benches and stools. Like, I'm trying to find these Amish kitchen table chairs to match my set I have at home, because I need 2 more chairs.
0: Right.
1: And they want to sell them like 4 for $200 and some and all that stuff. But if you see it at a garage sale, they're trying to get rid of it. So it will be very cheap. So if you need any solid wood items, those are it. So I don't know if you want to agree with Martha or not. Probably wouldn't buy accent chairs though if it was me.
0: Yeah.
1: At all.
0: Or those diaphanous chairs.
1: You might get diaphanous sitting in a chair.
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2: Good morning. Here's a look at what's happening. An air quality alert continues for most of Ohio today. The Mid-Ohio Regional Planning Commission says smoke from the Canadian wildfires will make their color-coded index red. That goes beyond unhealthy for sensitive groups and is now unhealthy. Officials say light winds today will only recirculate the smoke across the area. Father of a Columbus toddler who accidentally shot himself and died facing federal weapons charges. 35-year-old Deshaun Butler was in court Thursday. Columbus police responded to the home along Quinby Drive the night of July 11th on a report of a shooting. 1-year-old Jayshawn Butler was found with a gunshot wound, died about an hour later at Mount Carmel East Hospital. President Trump says he has evidence the American election system is vulnerable to interference and fraud. In a primetime address from the White House Thursday night, Trump said China exploited weaknesses in our voting system to gain access to 220 million U.S. voter files. Trump said China hacked our systems and projected its influence in the 2020 election. I'm Scott Jennings.
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0: Luke Bryan, and that's my kind of night on 92.3 WCOL. I'm going to take extra time to talk here because Kayla said she had to pee. She's like, hurry up, Luke Bryan, I got to pee.
1: I got to.
0: Like, the song's going to come over or be over any faster because you got to pee.
1: Well, I got to wait for Jason too now.
0: The song is 3 minutes and 8 seconds long, and it's always going to be 3 minutes and 8 seconds long unless he sings it live and decides to do something different. So how bad do you have to pee on a scale of 1 to 10?
1: I got that phrase from you, sir, by the way. You said it once, and I've just followed.
0: I got to pee.
1: You're like, all right, I got to hurry up, Luke. I got to pee.
0: I got to pee. All right, and we don't have time to pee here because you need a long song because our bathrooms are at least a quarter mile away from us because our bathrooms don't work here at iHeartMedia Columbus.
1: So don't come visit us if you have to pee.
0: Yeah, please pee before you come visit.
1: Pee downstairs.
0: Otherwise, we're going to say, okay, so you have to take a right out of the hallway, then you take a left, go down that hallway, then you have to walk out the doors, which you're going to need a passcode to get back into those doors, but then you take a right, you go down around the corner and down a long hallway, and the bathroom's on the left.
1: Which one do you go to?
0: The one out that way.
1: Oh, I go down that
0: way. Or you could take a long left, long right, down the stairs, and then a left, and then down the hallway
1: to
0: the left.
1: It's right there at the bottom of the steps.
0: It's right there. It's not just right there. It's a long walk. Whenever you come back from the bathroom, you're like...
1: that's because of the cigarette smoke outside.
0: It ain't because Kayla smokes. It's the Canadian wildfires. By the way, do you think Canadian geese feel guilty? Do you think
1: they feel guilty
0: because they brought that smoke here?
1: It followed them.
0: It's from their home country.
1: It's from their home country.
0: Their home country. Like, I saw a whole family of Canadian geese crossing Fifth Avenue a moment ago, and they all had their heads down. Oh, like, they felt terrible.
1: The guilt and the shame.
0: Like, it's our fault.
1: Yeah.
0: All right, who wants Cody Johnson tickets? You'll win these tickets, and you're going to be qualified to be upgraded to the pit that we'll give away before the end of our show at 10 o'clock this morning. Caller 12, 614-821-WCOL or 800-899.

0: Jason Aldean and Don't Tell on Me on 92.3 WCOL. It's 8:10 on your Friday, Free Ticket Friday. Tickets for Cody Johnson every single hour for tomorrow night's show at Nationwide Arena with Ian Munsick and Walker Montgomery in front of Ian. It's going to be a great show tomorrow night. And we got tickets and you're qualified to be upgraded to the Bits. We'll give that away right at 10 o'clock this morning. Alyssa, our CEO of Customer Care, who won our latest pair of tickets?
1: Katie Bayless.
0: Katie Bayless, thank you so much for listening. We'll give those away. Like you said, you got the tickets. No matter what, you're going to be there tomorrow, but one seat is better than the other. Let's just leave it at that.
2: A lot closer.
0: Well, there's a new study by the University of Minnesota that reveals that driving the speed limit saves millions on gasoline. I don't know if I believe this or not.
2: Must be why I run out fast.
0: Says researchers studied 120 million trips. That's a lot of trips. And they found that 43% of trips involve speeding. And drivers spent 12% of the time above the speed limit. And so they crunched the numbers, and they're saying that at the limit could save, if you drove the speed limit, could save $22 million in fuel each day if you just drove the speed limit.
2: I never drive the speed limit.
0: Here's the thing.
2: Unless I see a police officer, and then I just go.
0: It says it could also cut 57,000 metric tons of carbon dioxide. But here's the thing. So, like, they say if you drive the speed limit, well, what if the speed limit's 75 versus 55? Well, everybody's going to drive a little bit faster. You know what I mean?
2: But it means drive 75, not 80.
0: I know,
2: not 70.
0: If there's some roads that you can drive 75 and some roads you can drive 55 as a speed limit, I don't understand the study, I guess.
2: I guess that's true. Or, I don't know. They're just trying to tell you.
0: Because I'm on this road, I'm going 55, but I'm going to speed limit, but I'm ready to make a left on 71, and I'm going to be driving 75 or 70 or whatever.
2: Maybe they're just trying to tell you a different way of going the speed limit instead of speeding.
0: So you think this is get people to stop speeding?
2: Maybe.
0: More than anything else. You'll save on fuel if you drive the speed limit.
2: Yeah, I bet that's what it is.
0: Yeah.
2: Unless you just, listen, you're just keeping up with the flow of traffic.
0: That's exactly right. And even when you are speeding, you feel like, I'm still getting passed by people.
2: Oh, I'm getting passed all the time. All the time. Boy. On 33, well, I'm the one passing you on 33, I'm not going to lie.
0: You think it's bad here? You should drive in Chicago, like I did over the weekend last weekend.
2: Oh, I wouldn't want to.
0: Oh, I've never seen anything like it. I'm like, geez, man, I need like a helmet and like, you know, roll cage. I need some sponsors on the side of my car.
2: Well, and like in New York and in LA too, it's not about them going fast. It's the amount of traffic that you have to go through. And so that's even worse, car sick. You're go stop, go stop, go stop.
0: People weaving in and out, cutting you off, and then getting mad, only to go right in front of you to stop in the stop traffic.
2: And then the motorcycles cutting in between cars.
0: In between cars. Mm-hmm. Yeah, I don't like that. Columbus weather. All right, Kayla's got the new music edition of News from Nashville coming up here in about 10 minutes. Lots of songs that you can get your ears on today.
2: And we have new albums out from Brad Paisley, from Scotty McCreery. Jason Aldean is featured on a song for a duet, Kane Brown, too.
0: Share that with you coming up. And don't forget, we have Concerts in the Cart coming up at 9 o'clock this morning. A chance for you to win tickets for Out4 Live and a key that could start your brand new golf cart from Columbus Power Sports and Carts in Grove City. 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
3: Well, it is a very smoky day outside, and we are not going to be dealing with the smoke all day. Instead, we're going to deal with some less smoke for Saturday and Sunday as it kind of drifts out of here. However, it's going to be hot and humid outside, so if you want to go to the pool, we stayed pretty toasty, so less smoke on Sunday. That's going to be the best day to go to the pool. 91 today, 40% chance of some isolated showers and storms, 70% chance of rain tomorrow with on and off showers and storms, including some gusty storms in the evening with a cold front. And that drops us from 90 on Saturday to 85 Sunday and partly cloudy. I'm ABC6 First Warning Meteorologist Andrew Buck-Michael on 92.3 WCOL.
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0: And it is a true story. She wrote it about her now husband.
1: Oh,
0: too.
1: Wow, cool.
0: So it's a really good one. Check it out. And Jordan Davis is out here releasing new songs that we didn't even know about. This one's called Let It Go.

0: Jordan Davis is sneaky good.
1: He is so sneaky good. So sneaky good. And no, he wasn't going to sing a song from Frozen, of course, even though he does have three girls. All right. And now Scotty McCreery has released a new album. It's called 15, and it features some of his most popular hits in the last 15 years and three new songs, including this one, Been a Good Run. It's

He took a good twist on it, because I saw this. I was like, what does this mean? When I saw the title, and then you hear the song. Well, Corey Kent has gotten Jason Aldean to join him on a song, and this one is called Rather Be Here.

0: I didn't know they were friends. Are they friends?
1: I didn't either. I guess they are friends. They're singing songs together. You got to like them to sing a song together, right? Yeah. Well, the Tackle Box project from Brad Paisley, disc one is officially complete, and 13 songs are out today, including this one, It's Still Goodbye. You

So you get new Brad Paisley music out today. Go check it out. 13 songs on disc one of the Tackle Box. And these are new songs from The Vault, by the way, and some that he's just written recently. And my Friday find is one that Zuko actually found this week, and it's a little

0: I feel like we all know now what it's like to smoke 20 cigarettes just by living in this great state. With the Canadian wildfires, the and we'll talk to Buck about that here in just a second, because this is the worst air quality ever on record in Central Ohio.
1: Yeah, it's pretty bad when you have, like, now we're getting the tannish one. We had white looking out there, like smoke. Yeah. Now it's like the tan smoke and stuff like that.
0: Real hazy. And it's weird because all this, for the last couple of days, when I talk, like in the middle of a sentence, like my throat just kind of sort of gets a little scratchy. And I'm thinking that must be what's causing it.
1: Is it that? Because my daughter's very hoarse. My oldest twin, middle child, I guess. I don't get that way, or my eyes don't hurt. I just feel like I'm winded.
0: Just kind of adds up over time.
1: Yeah. Went up like that kind of thing.
0: I mean, I just walked back from the bathroom and I'm out of breath.
1: Oh, do you see that we can use these bathrooms up here now?
0: Can we? Because I was told they were replacing the ceiling tiles and not to use them.
1: Oh, well, I just did. Oh. We have nice new mirrors and fixtures.
0: We don't have anything.
1: Yeah. The hallway does.
0: That's not even our space anymore.
1: Oh. Well, it's our bathroom.
0: It's a neutral space.
1: Okay. Sorry.
0: So it's a bathroom that we will be able to use because ours don't
1: work. Yeah.
0: Ours have had do not use for now a month, I believe. It's been every bit of 3 weeks.
1: Yeah, it has been.
0: And I don't see any signs of construction or fixing. So they might as well just take them out and let's just use the neutral space.
1: They should. They should just do it this weekend. You came and replaced our chairs. Just take our bathrooms out.
0: Well, today is National Peach Ice Cream Day, and with Cooking with Kayla, she said, I'm not going to tell you exactly what I'm doing, but I will tell you it has to do with peaches.
1: It does. It has to do with peaches and a skillet, and there's vanilla ice cream involved.
0: We are going to find out together what it is coming up next. Columbus weather! And then we got concerts for a cart coming up here in about 18 minutes. Give you a chance to win tickets for Route 4 Live and a key that could start your brand new golf cart from Columbus Power Sports and Carts in Grove City. This is day two of winning for that. We're going to do that for about 4 weeks and give away that grand prize out at Columbus Power Sports and Carts in Grove City here in August. I'm excited about that.
1: I'm very excited.
0: Andrew Buckmichael joins us. Buck, earlier this morning, you were giving us the numbers. Like in 2023, it was close to 200. But now we're over 500. At least you said there was a measuring of that down in Grove City this morning.
2: Yeah, it was at Finland Elementary, and they had, I think, 554 or 557 for the new record for us for the highest air quality index we've ever recorded. Now, yeah, 2023, back in June, we had an air quality index of 187, and at that point, that was the new record for us, but we tripled that, more than tripled it today. So this is the worst air quality we've ever experienced, or at least ever recorded here in Central Ohio. So this is not something to take lightly. It's not really a day that you want to spend any additional time outside that you don't need to, because as the sun heats up all of this smoke particulates, it kind of smells like burning plastic, and it's because the UV radiation actually changes some of that to benzene and formaldehyde, so it's not great particulates to be breathing in. So today we're going to be dealing with the smoke, but it does clear up tonight. The other side of the story is we've also got a chance for some scattered storms for the late afternoon and evening today, moving in from western Ohio. Now, as they move in from the west, they're likely going to weaken a little bit as the sun is setting, but we get to 91 for the high today. Smoky with a few showers and storms trying to move in from the west later this evening. Tomorrow, a high of 91, and we have a better chance for some strong, gusty thunderstorms in the evening tomorrow, with a cold front moving from north to south across the state. During the afternoon, we'll have a few showers and storms, but not expecting any severe weather with those during the afternoon. It's primarily later in the evening, especially northern and northeastern Ohio could have the strongest storms tomorrow. And yes, they're going to be pretty decent tomorrow as far as visibility and the smoke goes, because it'll clear out some overnight. Sunday looks decent, 85 and partly cloudy. I'm ABC 6 First Warning Meteorologist Andrew Buckmichael on 92.3 WCOL.
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0: Thomas Rhett, Get Me Some of That on 92.3 WCOL. 8:54 on your Friday. 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
1: It's time for Cooking with Kayla, folks.
0: And I feel like it's been a minute since we've done Cooking with Kayla, but Kayla has put on her apron, and today is Peach Ice Cream Day, and the studio smells like peaches. So I'm not sure what Kayla's

0: What have you cooked up this morning?
1: Well, today I made you a skillet peach cobbler.
0: Ooh.
1: The peaches are in, and you can find peaches. And if you don't have a cast iron skillet, like Zuko does not have.
0: I do have one.
1: Oh, you have a big guy?
0: I do.
1: I'm so proud of you. I just
0: bought one.
1: That,
0: you told me to buy one, and I bought
1: one.
0: Hey,
1: listen, guys.
0: I haven't used it yet.
1: Okay. So, if you don't have a cast iron skillet, a big boy, you can just use any 8x8 size, like, square baking pan for this one. Because all you do is you just take some peaches, and which I did about 4 peaches. You can do 2 large ones, but 4 regular size. Slice them up and put them in a pot with 1¾ cup of sugar and get them real soft. You still want them a little firm, but soft enough, and it makes, like, your little gel around the peaches. And then you're going to mix flour, baking powder, salt, milk, and you're going to mix that all up. Throw it into your cast iron that has melted butter in it. Top it with the peaches, and then you're going to bake it for about 25 minutes, 20-25, depending on how hot. You know what's funny?
0: You know what I did here, right?
1: I know what you did here. And this song was the first song I ever learned every word to, because it was in my uncle Kevin's car when he first got his car. And my daughters know every word of this song,
0: do
1: too.
0: Do they really?
1: Yeah, yeah. Because I said, you want to make peach cobbler? And Gracie goes, peaches come from a can. I love that you just did that. Move into the country, gonna eat a lot of peaches. I love it. All so right. All it is, yeah.
0: So this is called Peaches Cobbler?
1: This is a skillet peach cobbler.
0: All right.
1: And you can make it also in just an 8x8, 9x9 square pan if you have it. So take a bite. I warmed it up for you.
0: Do I need to get some ice cream on this
1: bite? With ice cream on it. And this is good ice cream.
0: Got to get a piece of peach.
1: Yeah, so get your peaches in your cake.
0: A little bit of the breading.
1: A little bit of, okay, there you go.
0: All right, here we go.
1: All right.
0: Mmm, this is so good.
1: Now, you need to eat it right when it comes out of the oven. So yours might not be as crispy as the top would be. People top it with cinnamon if you want to.
0: Oh, yeah, definitely got to put cinnamon on that.
1: Yeah, so you can put cinnamon on it. But it's so easy. All it is you just melt a stick of butter in your skillet, and then you pour the batter, which is flour, baking powder, salt, and milk, and then put your peaches on top, and the peaches sink into it. It's like a cake. And you're just like looking in the abyss.
0: I can't stop. It's so good.
1: So the neighbor girls helped me out with this one, with mixing it up. So the kids can make it. Just watch the skillet when you take it out.
0: Hit up your local farm market. Get some peaches there.
1: Get some peaches. And then you can make the skillet peach cobbler. It's super easy. And I took this idea from Joanna Gaines. She makes it in like mini skillets. And I'm like, we don't have mini skillets, Joanna Gaines. We're not you. We have one pan.
0: Right.
1: So this is a one pan dish. It takes 25 minutes. That's it.
0: Man, and that is a great dessert.
1: Is it good?
0: It is really good.
1: Yeah, it's light and fluffy, but peachy at the same time.
0: You want to know how to make this? Watch the video on our Instagram at 923-WCOL.
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1: Baby, put those baby blues away.
0: Ernest, Ashley Cook with this big old smash hit. 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Buy those tickets. Join us up there. Kayla and I will be up there hosting the festivities. 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
2: Line 2.
0: Line 2. Hi, WCOL. Who's this?
3: Lindsay.
0: Hi, Lindsay. What are you doing right now?
3: I'm at work.
0: Oh, that's a bummer. Hey, can you smell the smoke in your work like we can?
3: Yes.
0: I know, isn't it nasty? I feel like we should all have the day off.
2: We should. We should go home and smell it from home.
3: I agree.
0: I mean, it does smell like plastic, like burning plastic. But what do you do for a living, Lindsay?
3: I work for the Ohio Department of Health.
0: Oh, okay. Well, we might be able to come to see you soon. I'm not feeling very healthy, Lindsay. I've been smoking this Canadian wildfire all day long. But hey, you're caller 12 and a winner. 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
3: Awesome.
0: That's all from Columbus Power Sports and Carts down in Grove City. We'll be giving that thing away in August, but appreciate you listening and hang on the line and mask up out there, I guess, maybe. I'm not sure. Michael McCoy has your next chance to win Concerts in a Cart at 11, then again at 1, and then JT in for Boxer at 3 o'clock. The $1,000 Great American Fill-Up can put $1,000 in your pocket coming up at 9:45. On a

0: one.
1: She has like a lot of new singles, like that you could, or a lot of songs that you could make singles.
0: Yeah,
1: I like What is that? Is it Up All Night or something like that? Something to Lose. She has with Vincent Mason.
0: Something to Lose. What's the one of I Can't Leave or I can't remember, but there's she's got a lot.
1: Yeah,
0: of
1: it's
0: songs.
1: Up All Night. That's the one that you're like they sing.
0: That's what I'm thinking of.
1: Yeah, the Can't Leave.
0: So Hudson Westbrook is her boyfriend. Are they
1: Vincent Mason?
0: Or Vincent Mason? Why do I keep getting those the two confused?
1: That's
0: Vincent Mason. Are they? So they're just dating, right? They've been dating for a while though.
1: Yeah.
0: Is that song inspired? Boston inspired by him?
1: Yes. And same with Something to Lose.
0: That's pretty cool.
1: Mm-hmm.
0: Some random topics we haven't got to yet today. I don't know if you knew this or not, but Netflix is planning on turning the board game Monopoly into a life-size reality show with a $2 million prize.
1: Oh.
0: So they're casting right now. They're looking for 12 players, and the show will premiere in 2027. But, I mean, after all these years, you thought that maybe somehow they would have figured that out before now, but that should be fun to watch.
1: Well, because they did Clue. Now they're going to do Monopoly.
0: Yeah. How did Clue turn out?
1: So according to health aging expert, his name is Dr. Ezekiel Emanuel, one of the best things you can do for your long-term health is host a dinner party.
0: Yeah.
1: Because sharing a meal with friends or neighbors combines social connection, healthy eating, mental stimulation, and even a little physical activity all in one for one evening. Because home-cooked meals are healthier habits. Spending time with others boosts your overall health and longevity. Planning a menu keeps your brain engaged. Cooking, serving, cleaning is extra movement. And meaningful conversations may help reduce stress by lowering

0: cortisol and boosting mood-supporting oxytocin.
1: It makes sense. I mean, I do enjoy alone time, don't get me wrong. But there are times when I'm in social settings with some friends, like some of our new friends that we've made with the soccer team and stuff like that.
0: Yeah.
1: That I'm like, this is cool, just hanging out with people.
0: It is. It's,
1: you know,
0: true.
1: What I mean? Like, I'm kind of like not the person that gravitates towards that, like tries to. But when it happens, I'm like, yeah, I should do this more often.
0: And my favorite thing is if you have people over, if you notice, no matter how big or how small your house is, everyone's standing in the kitchen.
1: Yeah.
0: And around the table or around the island. Like, we had 4th of July memories. During the rain, and everyone was just crammed. Like, you guys can sit if you want to. They're like, no, we're fine. Like, because you notice that everyone gravitates toward the kitchen. I would love to host just, like, a true dinner party, though. We did it at Thanksgiving, and I made a full Thanksgiving meal for a couple friends, and I was like, we need to do this more. The kids didn't eat, but the adults did.
1: And last but not least, can you imagine if you rented an Airbnb, which we've done multiple times, but can you imagine if you rented an Airbnb? This really happened to a family. They went on vacation to San Diego and they went into their Airbnb. They're walking around looking at the house. You know, the house is all decorated. It looks like a normal house because it is a normal house. And they look on the wall and they're looking at a picture of a beach. And they notice that they're the ones in the picture on the beach.
0: So weird.
1: They're looking at this picture that's 10 years old. This is 10 years ago. And they're like, I think that's me. Here they are talking about it. Check it out.
2: Looking through it. No connections to it. We're looking at this picture. And my dad is like, this looks like me. And I'm like, oh, dad, what? No, this is my dad. That's my sister, Libby, when she was 10 years ago. And that's Brady, my brother, 10 years ago. He is lit. They're literally in the Airbnb picture.
3: We have those swimsuits.
2: It's the craziest thing.
3: We are
2: so
3: on our Airbnb wall.
1: Can you imagine that? Oh my gosh, that's crazy.
0: Would the Airbnb owner notice it? Like, oh, I bought a picture with these people. But no, 10 years ago, you're right.
1: You would look different. And it's just random pictures that you would buy if you were decorating an Airbnb. And it just so happened that family was in the picture.
0: Yeah, it's very random.
1: That is crazy. All right, everyone's asking about when are we doing our final pair of Cody Johnson tickets. We will play a Cody Johnson song between now and 10 o'clock.
0: Ooh.
1: And when we play that song, Be Color 12, you'll win our final pair of tickets. And then right before 10 o'clock, when we're off the air, we're going to give away, someone is going to upgrade themselves to the pit tomorrow night.
0: Woo!
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0: Morgan Wallen and Post Malone, and I Ain't Coming Back on 92.3 WCOL. It's 9:25 on your Friday with Zuko and Kayla. 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And that happens 13 times a day, every hour, on or about 45 past the hour. That's good stuff.
1: It is good stuff. A lot of money to win.
0: Lots of money to win. $13,000 every single day. Up for grabs. $1,000 at a time. All right. Friday mornings at this time, we always like to get families and together doing things together that families should be doing. It's hard to get the kids off the electronics. They love their Xboxes. They love their phones. But Kayla gives you a list every Friday morning of things to do with your family this weekend.
1: So there's three things happening. One is happening. It's the Farmstead Fridays at Mosier's Market. This is on Clarkshaw Road in Powell. So this is in Powell where it connects like closest to Marysville, Delaware, Olentangy, and Powell. They all conglomerate and meet on Clarkshaw Road. It's their Farmstead Fridays from 4 to 8. Ian Thomas is actually going to be performing acoustically outside starting at 5. Bite Back Food Truck is there. There's wood fire pizzas made on site. They have hard cider that they make on the farm, alcoholic and non, and their market will be open as well. One of their barns is actually the historic barn that was there 250 years ago. So in the family, so you can bring your family. They say bring a chair if you want to. There's tons of seating, and it's fenced in, so it's all great for the family. If you want to check that out, Farmstead Friday at Mosier's Market on Clarkshaw Road in Powell from 4 to 8. Then this is the final weekend of the Dynamite Kids Week at Sunny Street Cafe. 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There's also free games, fun dino decor, you can take pictures, win prizes, and more, all in store today and tomorrow. And the third thing is the Scioto Arts Market at Land.

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0: One of the songs you'll hear not just tomorrow night, but Saturday night as Cody Johnson invades Nationwide Arena. Going to be two big nights of country music, and we have our final pair of tickets to give away and final qualification for those pit passes. We are going to line three. Go ahead, Kayla.
1: Hi, good morning, WCOL. Who is this?
2: It's Fred. Fred Moore. How you doing?
1: Well, hi, Fred. My name is Kayla. This is Zuko.
0: How you doing, Fred? Nice to meet you.
2: Nice to meet you. I've been on there been way back, like 20 years, so when he was there.
0: Oh, so you've been listening for a long time.
2: Long time,
0: We appreciate it, man. Thank you so much for listening.
1: Thanks for listening, but why are you calling us?
0: Yeah, why are you calling? We're just curious.
2: Cody Johnson tickets.
0: Right? Oh, yeah. Forgot about those.
1: Did we just play Cody Johnson?
0: That was that rodeo song.
1: Oh, that's
0: rodeo.
1: Right. That rodeo. Not the Garth Brooks rodeo, the other rodeo.
0: Yeah.
1: Well, Fred, you are caller 12 and a winner for the final pair of tickets to see Cody Johnson tomorrow night. Of course, it kicks off tonight with Larry Fleet and Drew Baldridge in front of him at Nationwide, and then you will be seeing him tomorrow.
2: Tomorrow. Who's with him tomorrow?
0: Tomorrow, Ian Munsick and Walker Montgomery.
1: Yes. John Michael Montgomery's son.
2: I love Larry Fleet, but that's okay. Hey, I like this thing.
0: It's going to be a good night of country music. Who cares? Here's the thing. The tickets were free.
1: They were free $99.
2: Yeah. Yeah. You can't beat that price, man. You can't beat that price.
0: Hang on the line. We're going to put you in the hopper, too, because we got to draw for those pit passes here in about 14 minutes. Now I think everyone can just take a breath and maybe win $1,000.
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0: That is the number one hit from Josh Ross and Hate How You Look on 92.3 WCOL. It is 9:57 on your Friday morning. There's lots of stuff canceling today because of this wildfire smoke from the Canadian wildfires. What do you just got a message?
1: I just got, the Plain City pool is closed today. I just got that alert that the Plain City pool is closed. So I was trying to see if Marysville's pool was closed or not because of it.
0: I just saw a guy jogging down the road here.
1: I know he was.
0: And I'm like, why would you be out running in this stuff? I understand trying to get exercise and stuff, but I'm telling you, this is not good to breathe this air.
1: Yeah. So it's like 377. Where is it by my house? I guess I should know what yours is. So it's 364, 377, like right around us. And that's the highest it's particulate. Ever been.
0: It's the highest it's ever registered in Central Ohio. Now, earlier this morning, Buck was saying Finland Middle School on the west side had around 500.
1: Yeah, it's
0: which
1: pretty
0: is
1: bad.
0: Three times than the highest number we've ever registered. So it's not
1: guys,
0: good
1: we're
0: air.
1: Higher than Cleveland right now. All of the number wise that I just gave.
0: That sounded really weird the way that came out. We're higher than Cleveland.
1: We're fly like an eagle.
0: There's a lot of smoke in the air.
1: It's funny. There is a lot of smoke in the air.
0: Either they're filming a Cheech and Chong movie or something's going on. I'm not sure what's going on.
1: Just be careful today. We canceled our plans that was going to happen outside. Well, not really. I just told my dad, maybe you shouldn't take the kids to the pool today.
0: Yeah, I wouldn't. I mean, I would. No offense to anybody who has an outdoor business. I mean, it's not good to be outside today for long periods of time.
1: It's not. It's not.
0: Lathan's got a soccer, like a little tournament this weekend. The Little Miami down in Cincinnati. You know, good thing it's the games are tomorrow and Sunday. It's supposed to clear up, I guess. Mm-hmm. Like if it were today, I guarantee you they probably would be talking about canceling it.
1: Yeah. There'll be other things that are canceled later. Or if not already.
0: Yeah, for sure. All right. What are you doing today, Kayla?
1: Well, today, Gracie has her final night of dance camp. So that's what we're doing tonight anyways, because I thought it was Monday through Thursday. It's Monday through Friday.
0: Yeah.
1: And she gets to show us the dance that she learned all week long to the activities. And then we are heading for date night without you tomorrow to Cody Johnson.
0: A date night without
1: you. Yeah, but we do have friends who are going to the show too.
0: That's
1: so
0: good.
1: I'll be out seeing Cody Johnson. So if you guys... I will be on stage right before Walker Montgomery. And you want to see me on stage because I will make an announcement only for you guys.
0: Look at you.
1: I know.
0: Even know what you're doing.
1: You'll find out when I do it.
0: Are you making something up right now? Are we going to get off the air and you're going, I need something to give away from the stage tomorrow?
1: Yeah, that's what's going to happen. That's what's going to happen.
0: By the way, we have pit passes to give away. We've been giving away tickets all morning long for Cody Johnson. And who is getting upgraded to the pit?
1: It is Katie Bayless. That is going to the pit for Cody Johnson. So out of all of our winners, we had four winners out of a hat. Katie Bayless, you are the winner. So I will be sending you your pit passes. And everyone else, you're still going to be in there. And they were $3.99.
0: $3.99.
1: Yeah.
0: All right. Thank you, everyone who listened this morning and tried to win those tickets. Now, Monday, we kick back up with more Route 4 Live tickets. We have tickets to get into a private acoustic performance from Ashley Cook.
1: Yep.
0: You can win that this weekend on our Instagram and Facebook at 923WCL. And, of course, we'll have the tickets all next week.
1: We have concerts in a cart. We'll continue today and next week. And then we have tickets to all of the Ohio State Fair shows. Weird Al Yankovic, Alison Krauss, Blippi, for all of my fellow Blippi moms out there and dads.
0: Exactly.
1: So we'll have a lot more.
0: All right, Michael McCoy is coming up next. He does have those concerts in a cart tickets coming up here in 1 hour. And don't forget, at about 45 past the hour, every hour today, your chance to win $1,000 and the $1,000 Great American Fill-Up. Have a safe and wonderful weekend, everyone.
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Hi there, I'm Michael McCoy. Welcome to a Friday that looks more like a Monday would feel, my opinion.

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1: 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Hi there, I'm Michael McCoy. Not only is it Friday, it's National Tattoo Day. Angela, how old is too old to get a tattoo?
2: Yeah, if you hit 30, let it go, babe. 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

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What do you call a chicken looking at lettuce? 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I'm sorry. It's Kenny Chesney, 92.3 WCOL.

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0: 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Right, Michael?
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0: And you could say the same thing if you win $1,000 cash. Your next chance to win right after Morgan Wallen on 92.3 WCOL. 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

0: 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It is National Tattoo Day. Janine, how old is too old to get a tattoo?
1: I think, like, whatever floats your boat, right? Like, you're 70, you want to get that tattoo, and it makes you happy. I'll go with that. 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

Congrats to our latest Route 4 Live winner and qualifier for a golf cart from Columbus Power Sports and Carts in Grove City. If you didn't win this time, well, good news. We'll do it again at 1 and again at 3. It's Route 4 Live's next weekend, by the way, and we're going to keep this whole thing going for the next several weeks. Dustin Lynch and Jelly Roll, Chevrolet, 92.3 WCOL.

0: So what's your phone background? Hi there, I'm Michael McCoy. Thank you for listening to 92.3 WCOL. One in seven of us say they secretly judge people based on their phone background. A new survey says we learn about someone's personality and priorities from what's on their phone. For example, family pics are most common. Of course, that means you're family-oriented. They found that photos of pets were more popular than photos of partners or spouses. And those of us who love the outdoors usually have a nature or landscape pic as our background. Only one in 10 of us leave the default background on our phones.
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Looking forward to that. Here's Zach Top, 92.3 WCOL. Playing.

0: 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Route 4 Live is next Saturday. You want a special acoustic performance from Ashley Cook? Well, we got a chance to win it.
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0: Darling. As we said before, the word of the day is awesome. Right, Anna?
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0: And that's what you can say if you win $1,000 cash. The Great American Fill Up, your next keyword, right after Ella Langley and Morgan Wallen, 92.3 WCOL. 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

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VIP tickets to Route 4 Live and a private performance from Ashley Cook on our IG and Instagram all weekend. Good luck. Here's Luke Combs.

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0: Don, thanks for listening to 92.3 WCOL. How old is too old to get a tattoo?
1: Here's the thing. It all depends on how your skin's holding up. If you're pushing 92 and your arm looks like a wrinkly sock, I don't know how that's going to work out for you.
0: That's a good point. Why?

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Here's Josh Rosen. Hate how you look. It's hard.

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0: 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Beth, you ever make a tattoo mistake? You said you made one with your friends?
1: 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And, of course, I don't talk to half those people anymore. And now I have the tattoo that I didn't even want.

0: That moment when you realize you just zoned out for 5 minutes. Or 5 hours. Could have been 5 days. Dear Lord, what year is it?
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Kane Brown wants to act in a movie someday. He also wants to write a script for a movie. Very aspirational in his goals. Still writing great music. It's Woman, 92.3 WCOL. It's not.

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0: 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Lisa, have you made a tattoo mistake?
1: I got a tattoo that was supposed to be some sort of Chinese symbol. I think I picked like respect or something, but then I really found out that it means like stripper.

0: 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Route 4 Live is next Saturday. You want a special acoustic performance from Ashley Cook? Well, we've got a chance to win it.
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How about a great way to go into the weekend, besides getting rid of the smoke, would be to win $1,000. Great American Phillip. 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

So here is our iHeartCountry On The Verge artist. If you're familiar with Noah Kahan and his song Stick Season, you'll hear some of that in this. Stella Lefty now with Boston, 92.3 WCOL.

0: 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It is National Tattoo Day. Tiff, have you ever made a tattoo mistake?
1: My tattoo regret is that I got my ex-boyfriend's name on my butt.
0: Yeah, that's a big one.

What is the most beautiful word in the English language? And some of the runners-up? Well, I will tell you in less than 10 minutes. 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

By the way, the smoke is supposed to be out of here this evening, or at least dissipate slightly. Let's knock on wood for a good weekend. Here's Josh Ross, 92.3. It's hot.

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That's going to wrap it up for me. I'm Michael McCoy. JT is up next. He's in for Boxer. 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
1: After a month of matches, it all comes down to this. 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

92.3 WCOL, Columbus's number one for new country. I'm JT Bosch. We're going to get you a shot at $1,000. It'd be a nice way to start the weekend. Get your keyword to win at 345. Now it's John Morgan's New Country. We young.

0: 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Route 4 Live is next Saturday. You want a special acoustic performance from Ashley Cook? Well, we got a chance to win it.
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Columbus is number one for New Country, 92.3 WCOL. I'm JT Bosch. I'm making this prediction now. Every award that Lainey Wilson is nominated for in 2027, she's going to win. I don't care if it's for best makeup. She's so huge, she'll win every single award. 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

If you're seeing the smoke, blame Canada. Yep, sorry, I had to. 92.3 WCOL. Smoke from the Canadian wildfires is making it ugly, so if you're outside, you got to be careful today.

Spain and Argentina are in the finals for the World Cup on Sunday, 3 o'clock on Fox 28. They're saying it's going to be historically viewed. It's 92.3 WCOL. Here's

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92.3 WCOL, Columbus's number one for new country. I've said before, the video for this song is awesome. If you haven't seen it yet, you've got to watch it. Just don't do it at work. Here's new country from Casey Musgraves.

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Post Malone's going to be headlining the World Cup closing ceremony on Sunday, and I read somewhere there's a special appearance from Tom Cruise. I have no idea what that's going to be. I'm JT with Luke Bryan on 92.3 WCR.

Columbus is number one for new country, 92.3 WCOL. Kenny Chesney's pretty much staying in Vegas all year. So if you want to see him live, you should go to our iHeartRadio Music Festival, September 18th and 19th. Here's Carry On. She was

0: 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Route 4 Live is next Saturday. You want a special acoustic performance from Ashley Cook? 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

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Imagine those pictures on Instagram. Friends would be all jealous like. Just like us on Facebook or follow us on Instagram at 92.3 WCOL.

Ella Langley's Choosing Texas. That song's been number one for 14 weeks. I gotta feel it's gonna go even further. We could celebrate with her at the Shot September 25th. I'm JT with John Morgan's New Country on 92.3 WCOL.

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0: 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It's our $1,000 Great American fill-up. 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

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Your keyword for $1,000 plays after their new country. If you win, you could celebrate Luke's birthday. 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
1: Yes, Bobby Bones. All right, coming up, Jody Messina is stopping by the studio.
2: Heads, Carolina, tails, California.
1: We'll talk about how she started singing in high school. Also, what made her want to chase her dream and move to Nashville. Jody Messina coming up. Also, we'll do our segment called Tell Me Something Good. Glad everybody's here. Let's go.
3: Yeah.

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1: Jody Messina.
2: Were you singing in high school? Like in school?
3: I was. I started performing out in clubs when I was 13 or 14. My mother would drive me. I'd sleep through class. It is not advice for those listening. But anyways, my mom would drive me out to open mic nights and I'd sit in with bands. And then my brother and my sister and myself put a band together. And then I'd ride with my older siblings.
2: You had a family band?
3: Kind of, yeah. We hired a guitar player, but my sister played the bass and my brother played the drums.
2: Did they not want to pursue it further?
3: Because
2: they didn't move down for music, did they?
3: They did not. They live here now, but they did not. I think, you know, it was just a time where you just got to get a real job.
2: Yeah.
3: And so my brother's had the same job since he was 18. And he's a little older now. And like he was programming computers for the government or something. You know what I mean? He's a computer programmer and does that still to this day. Same job, same. Never left that job.
2: My theory is there has to be a screw loose to even pursue what this is, right? It's got to be the right screw, but
3: right.
2: To pursue any sort of art, there's got to be a screw loose.
3: Yeah.
2: Because you have to have like this wild belief in yourself that yeah. Even other people may not have. Like you have to believe in yourself so much.
3: Do you have to believe in yourself or do you just have to want the dream?
2: It can be. I don't think you can even understand the want of it if you don't believe in yourself.
3: Really? Because I'm really insecure, even today.
2: But I'm really insecure, too. I think insecurity fuels me. I'm embarrassed by everything that I do. It's a weird juxtaposition of I believe in myself more than anybody ever, but also hate everything about me. Bobby
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0: Hey, it's Bobby Bones. More with Jody Messina on the way. Does she still get nervous? Why did she move to Nashville to pursue the dream? Jody Messina next on The Bobby Bones Show.
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